the last 30 years, a lot has changed. 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

Water at a Wedding. He's Graylin James. I am Chris Matthews. Happy to be hanging with you and finishing up Monday. Luke Holmes, just want to be by you. Let's throw some good news. Luke Holmes, by the way, up next. Throwing some good news into your world for you Monday. Pennsylvania couple recently celebrated their 70th wedding anniversary. They renewed their vows at the exact time they were married 7 decades ago. So, 92 years old, Homer, and 88 years old, Faye. They live at home. Homer cares for Faye. Faye's got, you know, she's got the dementia, some Parkinson's, and he takes care of her. At 92 is quite impressive. Anyway, they first met on a blind date at Dixie Drive-In, and the renewal officiant said, "Congratulations."

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13: From the National Weather Service, look for partially cloudy skies tonight, overnight lows around 56 degrees. For tomorrow, mostly sunny, highs nearing 78. Tomorrow night, partially cloudy skies, overnight lows around 58.
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0: country, and she knows it. Luke Bryan there. And so Chris Matthews here. So we got Lauren Elena with her song creeping into the top 10. I don't think she's quite there yet, but this is her highest, her best, really, performing song she's had in quite a while. With Chase Matthew, it's All My Exes, first Jelly Roll, and Save Me. That one's next.
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2: From the National Weather Service, look for partially cloudy skies tonight. Overnight lows around 56 degrees. For tomorrow, mostly sunny. Highs nearing 78. Tomorrow night, partially cloudy skies. Overnight lows around 58.

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Lauren, Elena, Chase, Matthew, Chris Matthews, all of us. Happy to hang with you finishing up Monday. Don't we need some Morgan Wallen? I think we do. We got a double dose, kind of. Next.

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0: I knew it. I knew you, Taylor Swift, Chris Matthews. Let's throw some good news into your world. Happy Monday. End of Monday at that. California man was recently reunited with his 1971 Chevy Chevelle, which was stolen 33 years ago. The CHP stopped the car for a routine check and found the Chevelle. The owner must now sort out the insurance that paid out back in 1993 because, you know, it got stolen and he got paid for it, but now it's back. So I guess he's got to give that money back. I would just be like, yo, it's a Chevelle. Keep it.
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11: From the National Weather Service, look for partially cloudy skies tonight. Overnight lows around 56 degrees. For tomorrow, mostly sunny. Highs nearing 78. Tomorrow night, partially cloudy skies. Overnight lows around 58.
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Wrapping up his Boots trilogy there with Boots Off, John Party, Chris Matthews. 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If you hit the bottle, don't roll the throttle. 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

0: Morgan Wallen helping out Ella Langley on that one. I Can't Love You Anymore. I'm Chris Matthews. Loving the fact that we get to hang out and still play a lot of great music for the end of Monday. Going to get to drinking with Zach John King. Bailey Zimmerman, though, up next.
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6: From the National Weather Service, look for partially cloudy skies tonight. Overnight lows around 56 degrees. For tomorrow, mostly sunny. Highs nearing 78. Tomorrow night, partially cloudy skies. Overnight lows around 58.
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Get to drinking, Zach, John King, Chris Matthews. Got a great song from Riley Green coming up. Change My Mind. It's a great song. Can't change my mind. That's the name of the song.

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Back in the saddle, Luke Combs, Chris Matthews, all of us happy to be hanging with you. Now, here's the thing. Cody Johnson, speaking of the saddle, he just wants his horse back. New country from Cody after Chris Stapleton.

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1: Just want my horse back, Cody Johnson there. Chris Matthews, just want to throw some good news into your world as well. 103-year-old Baltimore, Maryland, World War II Army veteran named Jack recently sang the national anthem at an Orioles game. Jack was drafted in 1943. He served as a tank destroyer gunner in Europe. His unit helped free Dachau. He said that singing has helped him cope, has helped him stay active, and I don't know which would be scarier for me, going into war or singing in front of all the people at an Orioles game, although I don't know how good the Orioles are. Maybe there weren't a lot of people in the stadium.
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0: August 28th, Boterhead plays at the Barrel House Saloon at 7:30 p.m. August 29th, TJ Thomas and Kentucky Straight play at the Tracy Colston District Stage in Port Clinton at 8 p.m.
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0: From the National Weather Service, look for partially cloudy skies tonight. Overnight lows around 56 degrees. For tomorrow, mostly sunny. Highs nearing 78. Tomorrow night, partially cloudy skies. Overnight lows around 58.
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I mean, he's married to Caitlin, so I don't see anything wrong with that at all whatsoever. Chris Matthews. So Lainey Wilson, new country, all she needs. Jesus, George Jones, her phone, her keys, her wallet, and I feel like there's something else we're missing. I don't know. She'll tell

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1: Here's the deal. 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
11: From the National Weather Service, look for partially cloudy skies tonight, overnight lows around 56 degrees. For tomorrow, mostly sunny, highs nearing 78. Tomorrow night, partially cloudy skies, overnight lows around 50.

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0: Phone, keys, wallet, and you. That's all she needs. Lainey Wilson there, Chris Matthews with Kenny Chesney coming up. Carrying on, I love the fact that some of these artists, you get a brand new song from them, and it feels like something that you've listened to for years and years, and that's with that new one. Kenny Chesney coming up next.
1: Hey, y'all, I'm Chase Matthews. Here's my new song, Holding It Down. Holding It Down is about the small town heroes and realizing you don't got to leave your small town to be a hero. I'm talking the firefighters, the EMS, the police, the teachers, the doctors, the nurses, and everybody else in between that keeps a small town going on a daily basis.

0: What's up? I'm Chase Matthew. You just heard my song, Holding It Down.
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0: Ride. George Burge and Luke Bryan teaming up, and you don't mess with their nuns and their beach in Italy. A bunch of nuns are fighting like the municipality because they want to take away their summer beach club. Sister Miranda saying, it's ours. Why does the municipality want to take away the beach? If they do, they're not going to be able to keep their school running. This beach helps to fund an infant school and a summer beach camp, and that is all in good. But also, you know how much a nun loves a body surfing? I don't know. Nuns love to shred the gnar.
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1: From the National Weather Service, look for partially cloudy skies tonight. Overnight lows around 56 degrees. For tomorrow, mostly sunny. Highs nearing 78. Tomorrow night, partially cloudy skies. Overnight lows around 58.
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0: Just Want to Be by You, Luke Combs there. I am Chris Matthews. Hang on for some Zach Top. We'll get into a little Rascal Flatts, too. This is the song that really brought them to my attention, the harmonies. Praying for Daylight. Rascal Flatts next.
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13: From the National Weather Service, look for partially cloudy skies tonight. Overnight lows around 56 degrees. For tomorrow, mostly sunny. Highs nearing 78. Tomorrow night, partially cloudy skies. Overnight lows around 58.
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5: From the National Weather Service, look for mostly sunny skies today. High temperatures will reach right around 78 degrees. Later on this evening, partially cloudy skies. Lows around 58. Tomorrow, partially sunny. Highs nearing 81.
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8: From the National Weather Service, look for mostly sunny skies today. High temperatures will reach right around 78 degrees. Later on this evening, partially cloudy skies. Lows around 58. Tomorrow, partially sunny. Highs nearing 81.

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That's Corey Kent and Cole Wetzel with Rocky Mountain Low. I'm Rich Krieger. Coming up, Farm Aid is going to be broadcast next month. I'll give you some details on that. Here's Jay Cohen.

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0: That's Graylin James, new artist with Water at a Wedding. Jake Owen, right before that, I'm Rich Krieger. And the annual Farm Aid Festival is going to be broadcast once again on CNN. It's going to be Saturday, September 26th, and you can watch it on CNN and their app and their website. There's going to be performances from Willie Nelson and family, Neil Young and the Chrome Hearts, John Mellencamp, Dave Matthews, Tim Reynolds, and Margot Price. Coming up, Ella Langley and Morgan Wallen.
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5: From the National Weather Service, look for mostly sunny skies today. High temperatures will reach right around 78 degrees. Later on this evening, partially cloudy skies. Lows around 58. Tomorrow, partially sunny. Highs nearing 81.
3: For 30 years, Erie, Huron, Lorain counties, and the surrounding areas have made K96 their

That's Bailey Zimmerman and Luke Combs with Backup Plan. Before that, Ella Langley and Morgan Wallen. Coming up, America's favorite sandwiches.

0: That's Luke Bryan Country, and she knows it. I'm Rich Krieger. When it comes to sandwiches, grilled cheese, chicken, and turkey, rule as America's favorites. On the way, Tucker Wetmore.
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3: From the National Weather Service, look for mostly sunny skies today. High temperatures will reach right around 78 degrees. Later on this evening, partially cloudy skies. Lows around 58. Tomorrow, partially sunny. Highs nearing 81.

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0: That's Laura and Elena with All My Exes. I'm Rich Krieger. Coming up, Jelly Roll.
1: 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This is Work Your Wild. 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

That's Kenny Chesney with Carry On. I'm Rich Krieger. Coming up, who are Ella Langley's three dream collaborators? I'll tell you. Here's Riley Green.

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0: I knew it.
1: That's Taylor Swift with I Knew It, I Knew You. Riley Green, right before that, I'm Rich Krieger. And Ella Langley's named her three dream collaborators in a new interview for Variety. They are Stevie Nicks, Chris Stapleton, and Harry Styles. She also shared that she uses eyelash glue to keep her bangs in place on stage. Elsewhere in the interview, she shared the helpful advice that Miranda Lambert has given her. She said, quote, "She's always reminded me to stay true to myself, keep the music at the center of everything, and trust that the rest will take care of itself." Tyler Hubbard, Morgan Wallen, coming up.
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7: From the National Weather Service, look for mostly sunny skies today. High temperatures will reach right around 78 degrees. Later on this evening, partially cloudy skies. Lows around 58. Tomorrow, partially sunny. Highs nearing 81.
2: Over the last 30 years, a lot has changed.

That's Morgan Wallen with Been By Now. Tyler Hubbard with Park right before that. I'm Rich Krieger. And when it comes to food, forget about the cheat day and say hello to the cheat weekend. That's coming up. Also, Bailey's.

0: That's Bailey Zimmerman with Chevy Silverado. I'm Rich Krieger. When it comes to food, forget about the cheat day and say hello to the cheat weekend. A study finds two-thirds of Americans say their calorie-loaded weekend meals are their reward for getting through another work week. Coming up, Luke Combs, also Zach John King.
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1: From the National Weather Service, look for mostly sunny skies today. High temperatures will reach right around 78 degrees. Later on this evening, partially cloudy skies. Lows around 58. Tomorrow, partially sunny. Highs nearing 81.

That's Zach John King with Get to Drink and Luke Combs, When It Rains, It Pours. Right before that, I'm Rich Krieger. More great country music on the way. We'll kick it off next with Alan Jackson.

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0: Greens. He said, quote, having three little boys at home who love Disney just made this an opportunity that was hard to pass up. He said, this will be way cooler in their eyes than anything else I've done. Luke's on the way next.
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13: From the National Weather Service, look for mostly sunny skies today. High temperatures will reach right around 78 degrees. Later on this evening, partially cloudy skies. Lows around 58. Tomorrow, partially sunny. Highs nearing 81.
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0: That's Kane Brown with Woman. I'm Rich Krieger, and we humans, we are a picky bunch. In addition to picking our noses, scientists have observed that a total of 25% pick their cuticles, 20% pick its skin, 18% also bite their fingernails, and 6% pull out their hair. Coming up, Jason Aldean, also Lainey Wilson.
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14: From the National Weather Service, look for mostly sunny skies today. High temperatures will reach right around 78 degrees. Later on this evening, partially cloudy skies. Lows around 58. Tomorrow, partially sunny. Highs nearing 81.

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0: That's Lainey Wilson with Phone Keys Wallet. Right before that, Jason Aldean's Don't Tell on Me. I'm Rich Krieger. Another hour's worth of great country music is on the way. We're going to kick it off next with Morgan Wallen.
1: Hey, y'all. This is Megan Maroney, and this is my song, Medicine.

0: Hey y'all, it's Megan Maroney, and that was my song, Medicine.
1: Over the last 30 years, a lot has changed. 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

That's new artist Stella Lefty with her song Boston. I'm Rich Krieger. Coming up, Taylor Sheridan is being sued for stealing the idea of Yellowstone. Here's Old Dominion.

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0: That's George Burge and Luke Bryan with Ride, Ride, Ride, Old Dominion. Before that, I'm Rich Krieger. And Taylor Sheridan, Paramount, and NBC Universal are all being sued by a writer who claims that Sheridan stole her idea for a TV show and used it to create Yellowstone. The writer says she submitted a pilot script, a show bible, and a pitch deck for a show called Sovereign Nation to Sheridan's reps back in late 2016, early 2017. She says Yellowstone used her plot details and her casting recommendations. She's looking for damages and profits tied to the alleged copyright infringement and wants to stop future and continued infringement. On the way, Shaboozy and Jelly Roll.
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2: 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See? It can be done. And the results are worth it. Let's ensure that all children grow up safe from preventable diseases.
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5: From the National Weather Service, look for mostly sunny skies today. High temperatures will reach right around 78 degrees. Later on this evening, partially cloudy skies. Lows around 58. Tomorrow, partially sunny. Highs nearing 81.
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1: That's Dustin Lynch with Easy to Love. Jelly Roll and Shaboozy before that with Amen. I'm Rich Krieger. Coming up, football and beer and Ella and Morgan.

0: That's Hella Langley and Morgan Wallen. I can't love you anymore. I'm Rich Krieger. And now that the start of football season is here, you got to make sure you are stocked up on brew. 50% of guys down three or more beers while watching a game. Coming up, Thomas Rhett.
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9: From the National Weather Service, look for mostly sunny skies today. High temperatures will reach right around 78 degrees. Later on this evening, partially cloudy skies. Lows around 58. Tomorrow, partially sunny. Highs nearing 81.

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3: 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Good morning, Amherst. 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
1: Man, I think I remember Carson saying that. Do you have a camera in your house inside? Like,
2: Like actually filming your living room and stuff?
3: It films the front door.
2: Okay.
1: Mm-hmm. Okay. Why?
3: In case somebody breaks in.
1: But don't you have a Ring camera?
3: No, because I live in my condo is internal. So I'm like, there's a hallway.
2: Yeah, so I have see neighbors people now at apartment places.
3: I know people put Ring cameras. I find that intrusive, so I put the camera inside my place.
2: I like that.
3: Yeah.
1: You find it's intrusive to have a camera outside of your
3: pointed
1: place
3: to my neighbors.
2: Right across the hall.
3: Because also I feel like it'll ding a lot.
1: Yeah, right.
3: People are going to be walking
1: it's
3: by.
1: It's like a hotel almost.
3: Yes, exactly. But
2: it's also the crying wolf thing because it goes off all the time. Right. Oh, there's motion at your front door, and you're like, but it's just the neighbors. And eventually, you just start ignoring it.
1: Yeah. Do you ever go back and look at yourself like walking in your?
3: Yes.
1: Place? Do you?
3: Yes.
1: And oh, that's awful, right?
3: Especially if it's the middle of the night, and for some reason I'm walking to the fridge. Because it monitors me going to the fridge because I have to see where my refrigerator is.
1: You're like a troll.
3: And yes, the hair is up in a knot. The glasses are on. I'm in my jammies.
2: I feel this.
3: I am just skulking around. I'm burrowing to go into my dairy drawer for cheese, and I come out with the triumphant cheese stick, and I'm gnawing on it with my little rodent teeth. And
1: yellow rodent teeth.
3: Yeah, there, and it's got the night camera on, so everything is that weird.
2: You look like you have demon eyes and everything.
3: Yes, I am just a spectacle.
1: Yeah, I would love to get access.
2: I got the cameras at my backyard where I mow the lawn with my shirt off.
3: Dude,
2: not a good look. Not a good look, but you know, at least it's not in my house watching me go to the fridge.
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16: From the National Weather Service, look for mostly sunny skies today. High temperatures will reach right around 78 degrees. Later on this evening, partially cloudy skies. Lows around 58.

0: This is the Big D and Bubba Before the Show. Put a little slow
1: in your roll, you gone. So you may see, that's Justin Moore, by the way. But you may see videos of Justin Moore online and be like, what the heck happened to Justin Moore?
2: Oh, the neck thing?
1: Yeah. Honestly, man, I thought it was from, like, the rehab stuff and, like, getting off. You know, sometimes people gain weight if they're not drinking or whatever. I don't know how that works. But it's not. So he had a real medical scare. They thought it was a cancer. He had a tumor on his neck, right underneath your chin. Kind of, if you could put your hands like right on your like artery, you know, your carotid artery.
2: On the side?
1: On the side. It's all the way across the front. And he went and had it looked at. They did a biopsy on it, and it's benign. It's just a fatty tumor. The problem is they can't cut it out and remove it because there's like it will probably affect your voice.
2: Oh.
1: And you can't have that. So he's like, well, and I love Justin for this. He's like, well, I'll just look like a linebacker from 1985. And
2: he's going for Brian Bosworth look.
1: That's right. So if you see him, it's changed his look quite a bit. His neck is really pretty thick on the front there. But he sounds fine. You know, he sings well.
2: I didn't notice it when we visited with him not too long ago, and I didn't notice it. It must be really recent thing.
1: Yeah. Last couple of few weeks here. But good news is it is just a visual thing. It's a, you know, it's not a

0: It's benign.
1: He should get super into scarves. Turtlenecks.
2: Dude,
1: whole new fashion
2: my
1: era.
2: My mother-in-law wore turtlenecks forever. Steve Jobs.
1: Yeah.
3: Yeah.
2: There's a thing there. You could do it.
3: Yeah, so.
2: You could do the gaiters, too. You know, like the little neck gaiters?
3: Yeah, yeah. He is, he's pretty good about it. He's not too weird, you know, like.
2: Dude, if there's anything Justin will do, he'll own it.
3: Yeah. And that's exactly what he's doing. So, like I said, so if you see videos of him, that's what it's from. He's not, you know, I have a weight problem. It's a medical issue. And
2: even if he did have a weight problem, it's his problem.
3: That's right. Yeah, yeah.

0: Man, I got a new one. I'm watching it on YouTube. Regular YouTube.
1: Okay.
0: It's the Amazon Flex and Walmart Spark drivers.
1: The what?
0: Yeah, yeah.
1: Amazon it sounds like a superhero show.
0: Yeah. So Amazon has a program that people can use their cars, and they go up to the facility, and they scan the thing, and they get the package they have to deliver, and it's like packages, it's a bunch, and then they load them into their personal car, and drive them around, and deliver them. And they also do the same thing for Walmart Spark, their program. That's their same kind of deal. There's a guy that I've been following. He's on a quest to make $10,000 in a month and just doing this. And he gets up at like, he's at the Amazon place at 4:30 in the morning waiting on
2: packages. Have the first package that comes out.
0: Yep, because he wants to get an early start on it.
2: Wow.
0: And then what they do is, like, when they get in between, like, they'll deliver all the stuff, and they're in between, it gets around lunchtime, then they flip over and do DoorDash and Grubhub and all those.
1: It's all about the hustle, man.
0: Man, for sure.

0: store, and then they'll pick up a Walmart Spark thing.
1: And Walmart Spark is just like Amazon Flex?
0: Yeah, so they will, Walmart uses people's regular cars, and they'll go and do it. And a lot of people use, like, electric vehicles, so there's, like, is this an older...
2: Yeah, that's smart.
0: Yeah, so he's, like, you know, plugging in throughout the day, you know, as he's, you know, whatever.
1: Yeah.
0: But it's fascinating because you find yourself rooting for him. He's like, you know, hey, this is for this much. I'm going to decline it because it's not worth it. It's too far away.
1: Yeah.
0: And they add it all up.
1: I'm looking at this guy. He made $500 in one day using both Flex and Spark.
0: Yeah, that's probably...
1: Wow.
0: Yeah, that's a big...
1: This guy's averaging $30 an hour?
0: Yeah, man. So anyway, look, at just... I don't know how you... I guess you just put Amazon Flex or... Walmart.
1: I literally typed Amazon Flex, Walmart Spark, and all kinds of videos.
0: That's fun.

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1: What do you want to show me, man?
2: Last week, NPR, which is the Tiny Desk Concert people,
1: yeah.
2: That's really all they're known for. They did the coolest NPR.
1: It's not, but okay.
2: No, they did the coolest Tiny Desk show ever.
1: All right.
3: Yeah.
2: Weird Al Yankovic.

0: like Al. I like him a lot.
1: He's such a genius. There's a lot of people who have tried to do what he does, and most of them cannot. I say most of them. All of them can't do it.
2: He did an interview, and he's talking about Eat It, you know, To Beat It,
1: yeah,
2: or Michael Jackson. Well, like, you have to have permission from these artists to do

0: it. And like, they're like, well, we have this. Just ask Michael Jackson. He's going to say no. They send it to him. Michael Jackson goes, yeah, that sounds fine. And they're like, wait, what? You really? Seriously? So they end up doing Eat It and did I'm Fat. Remember that?
1: Yeah. I'm Fat. And I'm sure like after Michael saw the first one, he went, oh, this is fantastic. Because all it does is make people love your song more.
0: Oh, it's so great, man.
1: I mean, we're listening to Backstreet Boys right now. Sorta.
0: Kinda.
1: But it makes you go, oh, I love that song, or whatever. And I thought it was so cool that, you know.
0: Have you seen Weird Al movie?
1: I did. The one with Harry Potter playing him?
0: Yeah, what'd you think?
1: It was so good.
0: It's not bad.
1: Like, I loved the end. Like, the whole time, you're like, it's this serious take on his life, and then all of a sudden at the end, I'm not going to ruin it, but there is a crazy cool twist. And it's worth watching.
0: Yeah. I didn't get that part.
1: Oh, you didn't get... Oh, really? Oh, no. It's like the end is unbelievable. You seriously need to finish watching the movie.
0: I might not do
1: that. Yeah, it's so good. Weird Al. Check it out. Yeah, his new Tiny Desk concert and that... What do you call the movie?
0: Biopic? I don't know.
1: Biopic on his life. Yeah. It's so good.

0: Big D and Bubba before the show show.
1: Hey, Carson, what's happening? Good morning.
2: Good morning. I was having a conversation with Garrett the other day about when do you feel like an adult? Because Garrett, younger than us, but a responsible adult out here coming to work every day, paying his bills. Same for all of us.
3: He actually gets here on time.
2: Yeah. Garrett's always the first one here. And I think I told you, Garrett, I'm like, yeah, you never feel like an adult. There's not anything except I found it this morning. I remembered to pull something out of my freezer for dinner. I have something defrosting and I go, whoa, I have adulted. Yeah, that is it.
1: I think when you start meal prepping, meal planning, that kind of stuff, then
3: I think it was the first time you pay your rent. That's like when you pay your own rent for the very first time, you're like, wow, I'm doing it.
1: Man, I remember I first moved away. I was 19, I guess, and moved to Billings, Montana, and doing radio. And I

0: at an ATM card, and I would go get cash out of the ATM machine, and it would tell you what your balance is. And I would just thought, well, that's what my balance is, even though I had written checks and stuff that were getting, you know, coming out of that.
1: Oh.
0: And I was overdrafting. And the ladies at the bank were so kind to me. They called me and they go, hey, Big D. Yeah. Hey, you know, you're overdrafted again.
1: What?
2: How?
1: I just looked.
0: I just looked at it right now. Yeah, that was mine, I guess.
1: Yeah, man.
3: You learned.
0: Oh, yeah,
1: I used to not trust the bank at all. Like, I was that kid. I know you're shocked.
3: I feel like you still don't.
1: But I would get everything was in cash, and I was doing the envelope system, where I was like, okay, the money for rent goes here. It was a certain amount for each check would go to each thing, and the savings and all that kind of stuff was always in the different little envelopes.
3: Oh, you were an adult early on, yeah.
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1: Hey, it's Big D and Bubba. 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
6: Cattle were able to cross from Mexico into the U.S. for the first time since May 2025. Mike Sulpizio, a cattle buyer and marketing manager for Superior Cattle Company in California, says it's a long time coming, and Monday was an important first step. U.S. ag leaders are encouraging trade negotiators to keep talking following the breakdown in discussions with Canada over the weekend. Brian Goodman with the Agricultural Coalition for USMCA tells Brownfield.
7: When you get that renewed and get everything worked out in that agreement, you don't have to have these internecine type disagreements.
6: A Northwest Ohio farmer says he's concerned about the quality of the 2026 crop. Justin Gravatt tells Brownfield.
8: We've been getting an inch of rain for the last month or so every week.
6: I'm Aaron Anderson for Brownfield.
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0: From the National Weather Service, look for mostly sunny skies today. High temperatures will reach right around 78 degrees. Later on this evening, partially cloudy skies. Lows around 58. Tomorrow, partially sunny. Highs near 81.
4: What's up? Good morning, Norwalk. Thanks to the Maple City. Got you tuned in, blasting it out. 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

0: Before the show.
1: If you like Pictionary, I've got you. Pictionary on Netflix.
2: Oh.
3: They Garrett, have it on there? Like
1: Garrett, I thought of you. Yep.
4: I'm not allowed to play Pictionary.
1: Oh, I bet.
3: Why are you not allowed to play Pictionary?
1: Because he's an artist.
2: Because he
1: wins. He wins. Yeah, you would guess it.

0: every single time. It's so well done. Some of those games on Netflix, if you don't know, Netflix has a game section and your phone turns into your controller. So you just have the QR code and you turn your camera on or whatever and click it and you get the app and so you got it and you can move or whatever. So your phone, when it's your turn, it turns into a little canvas and you have different colors. It's like Microsoft, like Paint.
1: What was that game that was out several years ago that you would do that? It was like...
2: Remember that game?
1: And you would play over would text draw. Messages.
0: Yeah.
1: Draw some. It was called Draw Some.
0: Yeah. That was fun. That was a great little game. Yeah. But yeah, it's so good. It's so fun. You can, you know, and
1: are you playing against other people?
0: You can. I think you have to.
1: Online, or is it other people in your house?
0: Oh, yeah, I think just in the house. I don't think it's online.
1: And do you draw actually on your screen?
0: Yeah, it's a great game.
1: Or you just point it at the TV and...
0: No, on your screen, on your phone. Use your finger like you're just like on your screen.
1: Yeah.
0: Okay. And you just do it and draw it and be nuts. It's like great for like parties and stuff like that. If you got kids and you want to like keep them entertained or something like that, check it out. But yeah, there's a lot of, that whole industry is exploding. The interactive gaming part for Netflix and online things that uses your phone as your thing. So anyway,
1: they don't ever want you to turn their app off.
0: Yeah, exactly right.

0: This is the Big D and Bubba before the show.
1: Carson, how's your, you're still doing audiobooks?
2: Yeah, still recording them. Actually, just finished an audiobook and got back the revisions that I need to do. Because sometimes...
1: You mispronounce a word.
2: Mispronounce a word, you skip something, you read it wrong. No, this edit came back in... You guys have made fun of me for this before, that your dad or mom's sister... What do you call her?
1: You say auntie or something?
2: I say aunt.
1: The aunt.
2: Yes. Oh, they came back and said, she says aunt

0: And then they spelled it out phonetically with an H, and they said, this should be ant. So I have to go back and re-record all these passages because she talks about her aunt.
1: Does it make you feel like, you know, like Larry the Cable Guy?
0: It really kind of does.
1: This is a girl from Connecticut.
2: Oh, I'm very excited. I would love to hear. Can you just say the word in a sentence? Like, talk about your aunt, somebody?
0: Yeah. That yesterday my Aunt Anne came over. I can't even say it without putting aunt an emphasis.
1: I remember the first time.
2: Really bug you that much?
0: Yeah, because I'm just used to saying the word aunt.
1: I remember the first time I heard someone say aunt. And also auntie is another one.
0: Yeah, auntie.
1: Auntie. It's also kind of like how people have your grandparents, have goofy parents.
2: Mama, meemaw.
1: Meemaw, sop, rot, ron, coachy, woach, and all the weird stuff. Well, can we hear the book sometime?
0: Oh, yeah, I can isolate my audio and bring it in for you, but I'll make sure I'll do it after the edit. Yes. Yes.
1: What'd you say, Bob?
2: Her audio. Because you got a, she said audio.
1: Oh, yes.
0: Audio. Oh. Yeah, I'll.

0: another before the show is in the books. Today's new Big D and Bubba is next.
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3: 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Good morning, I'm Josh Bowman. Operations have

0: started at a data center in Erie County. According to the Sandusky Register, the data center at Hayes Avenue and Perkins Avenue near Sandusky High School has begun operating, even as construction continues on it. A spokesperson for the data center said that construction of the operational first building there should be complete in the second half of 2027. Data centers process, store, and move digital information behind everyday internet tools. A new two-year contract for teachers has been approved by the Lorain Schools Board of Education. The contract that expires at the end of July 2028 includes a tiered raise for teachers throughout Lorain schools. It features a 4% pay increase over the 2 years, 1% in year one, and 3% in year two. An experienced detective has joined the ranks of the Norwalk Police Department. The Norwalk Reflector states that James Gilliam took the oath of office last Friday after transferring from the Huron County Sheriff's Office. Gilliam has nearly 17 years of experience in law enforcement. His hiring brings the Norwalk Police Force to 23 officers. The city of Norwalk has announced their September lineup of performers for their Wednesday night summer concert series at the Norwalk Amphitheater. Tom's Kitchen Table will perform September 2nd, Campfire Ready on September the 9th, Holy Smokes on the 16th, Model 611 on September 23rd, and Walt Sanders and the Cadillac Band on September 30th.
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0: lunar sunrise, and for all the people back on Earth, in the beginning, God created the heaven and the earth, and God said, let there be light, and there was light, and God bless all of you on the good earth.
1: Roger. 73 miles down.

0: do the Nicaraguan kids play baseball today, or is that tomorrow?
1: Tomorrow. In the semifinals for Little League World Series.
0: Yeah.
1: Tomorrow.
0: All right. 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We are Big D and Bubba. So we got a lot of stuff going on today. We got some football talk. Definitely a lot going on in the world. Not only with pro ball, but also college ball and even high school ball. We'll cover all that coming up in a little bit. I'm so excited.
1: I love this time of year.
0: Yes, we're into the... It's the best. It is absolutely the best. So without further ado, let's get going and hit a little Charlie talk.
2: Flag waving, hail raising sons of America. This is a Big D and Bubba show.
1: Hey, what's up? It's Big D and Bubba, and football is back. And something big is coming on September 2nd. DraftKings Game Day arrives.
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1: From the National Weather Service, mostly sunny, a high of 78 today. Partly cloudy, low tonight of 58. And on Wednesday, partly sunny with a high near 82.
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0: Ripening their battle scars from the After Hours Fight Club they secretly belong to. Hashtag Banana Fight Club.
1: Who knew? And Drew says, y'all ever think about how your pets are just running around the house butt naked?
0: Get a good tweet, tag us. We'll see you at Big D and Bubba.
2: Tweet, tweet, that's tasty tweet.
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2: Tweet, tweet,
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4: And that's today's Big D-licious and Bubba tasty

0: Levi said, I accidentally said, let's take this outside instead of let's take this offline during a Teams meeting today. I'm pretty sure I got to fight everyone in the parking lot at 4 p.m.
1: I want to see that. Dana says, my dad's commitment to eating the hotel's continental breakfast over trying local offerings will destroy this family.
0: Hector says, little known fact, those little black spots on your bananas, they're not a sign of

0: sleep this in a hotel room. It's Luke Combs with Big D and Bubba.
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1: Yes, a big day today, Carson. We've got our... You do know, right?
2: I am aware.
3: What?
2: I have been tracking this progress.
1: Yeah.
3: What is today?
1: PSL. What?
3: What is PSL?
2: Get your PSL, Bubba. What?
1: What?
3: Oh, pumpkin spice latte.
1: Yes, pumpkin
3: today
1: spice.
3: Today is the day. This is the first official day. Now, I know the official day of fall is still coming, but this is the first real official day of fall whenever PSL happens.
1: That's right.
2: I mean, yeah.
3: Yeah.
1: So it's back on the menus in Starbucks.
3: I like your majestic fall PSL music. Pumpkin spice lattes for everyone.
1: Carson, we're just walking down a little path. And
2: a leaf-littered path.
1: Yes. Are leaves falling or are they...
2: There are a few blowing in the slight breeze with the chill. And we see that slight... misty haze from the nearby lake.
1: Okay.
2: Where we see the geese gathering for the last time as they will be making their way back south.
3: Oh, look, a cute little deer.
1: Oh, yes.
3: And squirrels everywhere scampering.
1: Do you get straight up pumpkin spice latte or do you add something to it?
2: No, you gotta go original. Just right especially there. For your first one out of the gate.
1: Hot or cold?
2: Hot. Cold?
1: Oh, I don't know.
3: Yeah.
2: No, I didn't. It would never occur to me to get a cold one.
3: You can do anything hot or cold.
1: Well, so...
2: It's here.
1: If you...

0: you are in the mood. Also, Duncan is doing some stuff. They've added some pumpkin-y stuff.
1: Yeah, and Duncan was doing it before.
0: Oh, they had already got it.
1: Yeah, they had started it. Starbucks was a little bit coy this year. They didn't really make an announcement. Oh, I was Googling every day, and I would hit news because I was like, where is my pumpkin spice latte?
2: So I have a really dumb question. Why don't they just serve it all year round? Just to make it special? Is that what it's...
1: Of course.
0: It's their McRib.
1: Yes. Yes.
2: I mean, because I would like peppermint flavored stuff in the middle of summer. I would never have a problem with that because there's a cooling sensation. Mm-hmm. It would be great.
1: Nope.
2: But they don't do that. It's, it's Christmas.
0: I just found out there. Starbucks is bringing back pumpkin cream cold brew made with vanilla syrup and pumpkin cream. Last year, that actually outsold the traditional warm PSL. And also bringing pumpkin cream cheese muffin and pumpkin scone. There you go. Pumpkin bread, of course, available all the time.
1: All the pumpkin.
0: Yeah.
1: All of it. Give it to me now.
2: And then remember, it's not even real pumpkin.
1: Yeah, I mean, that's fine.
0: No, it's, what is it?
2: It's a squash.
0: Yeah, it's,
1: yeah, it's the name.
0: All pumpkin is squash. Right?
2: Pumpkin is a type of squash, but like pumpkin spice anything is actually the squash and not actual pumpkins like you decorate for Halloween.
0: Y'all go look on that up on your own, but just remember, today it's PSL Day.

0: No. It is Josh Ross and Hate How You Look with Big D and Bubba.
1: Hey, this weekend. Oh, it's back. College football, baby.
0: Week zero, dude.
1: Oh, no. 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

0: You guys are going to love me.
1: What?
0: Because I think I know something you don't know.
2: Oh.
1: Okay.
0: There's an app. There's an app that is back.
1: Okay.
0: You guys remember Vine?
2: Yes.
1: Vine is back?
0: Vine is back. It's called Divine. D-I-V-I-N-E. Divine.
1: Okay.
0: And it's the same thing as old Vine. It's the quick 7-second videos.
1: It says right here. 6-second video bops.
0: Yeah. And it's
1: loops.
0: And it's made with real people. Their whole point is no AI is allowed at all on the app. Which is partly, that is aimed directly at TikTok.
2: Absolutely.
0: TikTok has become such an AI bloat. It's everywhere. And so now you just get your quick little hit and move on. 6 seconds.
1: And I love the 6 seconds thing.
2: I do too. I
0: do too, man. All those old vines.
1: I mean, even TikTok used to be short. Remember TikTok was like 10 seconds?
0: Remember TikTok used to start off as a dance, people dancing on it.
1: Yeah.
0: It was, and then it turned into whatever it is.
1: It was singing first. Wasn't it the thing where you would do like the, you could do a duet with Luke Bryan and all that kind of stuff. And then it turned into the dancing thing. And then it evolved.
0: Yeah. Now I'm buying flamethrowers off of it. Anyway, if you like the old Vine, it's back. It's just D-I-V-I-N-E, right?
2: Yeah, Divine.
1: Yes.
0: Divine.
1: I got it right here. I'm downloading it as we speak.

0: How far does a goodbye go with Big D and Bubba? 1-800-667-8686.
1: But if you're choosing to drive or riding a car without a seatbelt, man, it's like choosing to walk a tightrope without a safety net.
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1: So Saturday, we have our first college football games of the year. It's week zero, is it called?
3: Let's go! Come on! Let's go! Football music in the background!
4: Can I ask the dumb girl question?
1: Sure.
4: Week zero, do the games count?
2: Yes. Yeah.
4: Then why isn't it week one?
2: I don't know. That is a dumb thing. Because
1: no one knows.
2: It's the bonus week of... Okay,
4: but it's not a bonus if it counts.
2: No, but right. It's a bonus week as far as the season.
4: Then so why don't we just change?
2: Somebody in marketing said, "We'll make it week zero."
1: Yeah.
2: Okay. And we all bit and went, "Oh, all
1: right." So what do you guys think? I'm thinking about doing a chili bar.
2: What is a chili bar?
1: Just like we make chili, but like I'm going to do like different smaller batches.
2: Oh, I thought you were talking like some kind of chocolate dessert. I've seen
4: what?
2: Chili
4: what?
2: And chocolate. And I thought I was like, oh, it's gonna be some.
1: Oh,
2: kinda...
1: a chili bar. Oh, not a bar. Oh, no. Like a. Yeah, no.
2: Yeah.
1: but like doing because some people are like they don't want to eat meat, so but they won't do beef, but they'll do turkey. So I'll do like a turkey one. Mm-hmm. Like some people don't like beans. You know, you get
2: who doesn't
1: Texans.
2: Like beans.
1: Texans. You don't put beans in
2: in chili?
4: Yeah.
1: Some like it hotter, a little spicier, some
4: do
1: like it a little sweeter.
4: Do you have one of those, like, three things of crock pots?
1: No, I don't.
4: Oh,
1: no.
4: That's what I was picturing.
1: So I have a, it doesn't have sterno underneath it. You plug it in, and it has four containers in
2: each one.
1: It's
2: an electric hot plate?
1: Four, and that you pull them out. You can put them in and out like like at Luby's or something. But it's like that kind of a setup. But I'm going to use that. I'm just going to make little small batches and have it. And then I have all the sides for like cheeses or crackers or whatever you want to, you know, put in yours.
2: That sounds nice.
4: That sounds great.
1: Pretty good idea. I thought I'll do that for week zero. And then
2: did you say week zero?
1: Week zero, and then Thursday, not this Thursday, the next Thursday, we get some games. So you have like a almost a midweek kind of setup. You got like I don't know,
2: you got
1: 12 games or so, and then Friday, and then Saturday's crazy.
2: Anybody who has not gotten all of their ESPN pluses and all that kind of stuff, now is the time to get that all arranged. You need to get all your subscriptions in
1: to
2: line
1: watch
2: and ready to go.
5: 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That's not small. And neither are we. You're live streaming with Big D and Bubba.
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4: 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Cleveland Guardians, they've won 5 in a row. They defeated the LA Angels last night in Anaheim 4-2. Austin Hedges, a big 2-run homer for Cleveland in the 6th inning.
5: And that swung on and lifted high in the air. Deep right center field, way back there. The outfielders look up, but this ball is gone. A home run, Austin Hedges.
4: Jim Rosenhaus on the call there in the Guardians Radio Network. The Guards play at the Angels again tonight at 9:40. Gavin Williams will be on the mound for Cleveland. In Frontier League Independent Baseball, the Lake Erie Crushers were off yesterday. The Crushers are on the road tonight at Florence. We have high school volleyball on the air tonight. Tonight's regular season premiere of the Stein Olsen and Stang CPA's High School Volleyball Match of the Week features Western Reserve at St. Paul. Coverage begins around 6:30 on 92.9 WLKR Classic. And in other high school sports, the Norwalk Reflector says that Norwalk girls tennis won all 5 of their varsity matches against Perkins on Monday, picking up the win. Huron defeated Edison in girls tennis 3-2. And in boys golf, Norwalk finished 2nd at the Tiffin Tornado Shootout, which the host school won. And New London beat Plymouth as well in boys golf on Monday.
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4: From the National Weather Service, mostly sunny, a high of 78 today. Partly cloudy, low tonight of 58. And on Wednesday, partly sunny with a high near 82.
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0: Luke, Brian with Big D and Bubba.
1: All right, let's go around the room. What time do you guys think I went to bed last night?
0: 5:70.
2: No, you got to wait till wheel's over. I'm going to give a 7:15.
1: Okay.
3: Well, I think you went 6:30.
0: I think because you're asking again, you went to bed before early. 6 p.m.
1: It was.
0: What was it?
1: 5:30.
2: Oh.
1: 5:30, y'all.
0: Why?
1: I don't know. I was just
2: why
1: ready.
2: Not? I applaud this life choice.
1: I'm sitting there. I'm like, all right, so I can sit here and scroll on TikTok or Insta or Twitter or just watch what. Are y'all like me? Like, I have TV in the background for nothing.
2: Yes.
1: It's just there.
2: Yeah, it just makes noise for me.
1: And I'll turn it down. It's muted.
0: You know what? I put YouTube on and I put on a 4K beach of whatever. Like, if it's at night, I do it nighttime. And just so I can hear the waves in the background, it's kind of like a window. But I don't run TV just for the noise and all that.
1: I just fiddle on my phone. And I was just like, I had a uni sitting next to me.
2: Oh.
0: Unisom?
2: Oh, that's good.
1: Yeah. And it kept flirting with me.
2: Like, he was playing coy, though.
1: Was.
2: I like our Big D.
1: I know our elbows would touch, like, inadvertently. And I'd be like, oh, I'm sorry. And he'd be like, that's okay. And I was like, really?
2: It reaches over with its pinky.
1: Yeah, it's like, and I was like, oh, hey.
2: Demure.
1: Yeah, very demure. And I said, should we take this to the bedroom? And Yenny was like, let's go, big boy. So...

0: gobbled that up and waddled myself, brushed my teeth.
1: I don't think I've ever been grossed out by someone describing how they took a Unisom before in my life.
0: I need blackout shades because it's like blazing sun, but oh well.

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1: This is Erie, Huron, and Lorain County's home for country music. 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
2: Good morning, I'm Josh Bowman. Operations have started at a data center in Erie County. According to the Sandusky Register, the data center at Hayes Avenue and Perkins Avenue near Sandusky High School has begun operating, even as construction continues on it. A spokesperson for the data center said that construction of the operational first building there should be complete in the second half of 2027. Data centers process, store, and move digital information behind everyday internet tools. A new two-year contract for teachers has been approved by the Lorain Schools Board of Education. The contract that expires at the end of July 2028 includes a tiered raise for teachers throughout Lorain schools. It features a 4% pay increase over the 2 years, 1% in year one, and 3% in year two. An experienced detective has joined the ranks of the Norwalk Police Department. The Norwalk Reflector states that James Gilliam

0: took the oath of office last Friday after transferring from the Huron County Sheriff's Office. Gilliam has nearly 17 years of experience in law enforcement. His hiring brings the Norwalk Police Force to 23 officers. The city of Norwalk has announced their September lineup of performers for their Wednesday night summer concert series at the Norwalk Amphitheater. Tom's Kitchen Table will perform September 2nd, Campfire Ready on September the 9th, Holy Smokes on the 16th, Model 611 on September 23rd, and Walt Sanders and the Cadillac Band on September 30th. With a look at your local news on your country, K96, I'm Josh Bowman.
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1: So last night I was tossing and turning in bed, and Kathy goes, "What is wrong?" And I said, I opened up Twitter, and I can't turn my brain off now because of what I read. She goes, "What was it?" Said, "I don't know. It was just a random person who tweeted out Michael Stipe and then put dot, dot, dot, and then said, if you believe, they put a crab in Rangoon."
0: Okay, Michael Stipe from REM?
1: Yeah, Bubba, the only one.
0: Okay, but I'm trying to figure out what
2: the Man on the Moon song.
1: If you believe, they put a crab in Rangoon. Yeah.
2: I actually like that lyric way better.
1: Crab in Rangoon.
2: Is that, that's not actually, like, I'll be honest, like, I despise REM, like, so much. That's not a lyric in the song, is it?
1: No.
2: It should be.
1: No.
2: It should be.
1: No,
2: I listened to them.
1: Man
2: then.
1: In the Moon.
2: Well, I knew that part,
1: if
2: but I thought
1: they
2: maybe.
1: Put a man on the
2: but
1: moon.
2: There's, like, other parts of that song, I assume. So I don't listen to R.E.M. regularly.
0: I'm over here Googling. I'm like, R.E.M. Crab in Rangoon.
1: See, you guys would have been fine, but because I am an R.E.M. fan.
2: No problem.
1: No, I was just, oh my gosh. For 20 minutes, I was like, where is Stella Lefty when you need her?
0: So that, okay, so out of nowhere, had you ever heard that before? Or somebody wrote it on Twitter?
1: Yes. As a joke.
2: Crab in Rangoon.
1: Yeah.
2: It is great.
1: And the thing is,
2: made that song a million times
1: better. And it was just typed out. It made me go, what? And I went, Michael, if you build, and then I started singing it, and that was it. 20 minutes. Great.
2: Stuck right up there.
3: Mr. Fred Lassie in a breakfast mess.
1: Yeah.
0: It's such a bad song.
1: No, it's not.
2: Yes, it is.
1: Stop. It's got Crab Rangoon in it.
3: Yeah.
2: Nothing cool about this band.
3: See you in heaven if you make.
1: Watch this.
3: Yeah.
1: I mean, this is run a Grammy.
3: Andy, did you hear about this one?
2: So did Milli Vanilli.
1: What?
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9: From the National Weather Service, mostly sunny, a high of 78 today. Partly cloudy, low tonight of 58. And on Wednesday, partly sunny with a high near 82.
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1: What's up, Bubba? Good morning.
0: I have some bad news for Carson. I don't know if you saw the news over the last couple days about Barry Manilow.
2: Yes, that he's been canceling performances.
0: Yes. Was thinking to myself how lucky you were to be able to go and see him when you did.
2: Yep.
0: What, like a week and a half ago, 2 weeks ago?
2: Yeah, it was like just a couple weeks ago.
0: Mm-hmm. Yeah, he's postponing a bunch of shows, saying that, you know, he's got some vocal issues and technical problems and all that kind of stuff.
2: He had cancer that they had to remove, and he was afraid that his voice wasn't going to sound the same. He had to put a whole lot of work into it.
0: And how did he sound?
2: He sounded incredible. I was fully prepared to, hey man, you're 83, you had cancer, I'm just glad we're all here. I was prepared for kind of a shell of the man.
0: Yeah.
2: No, he blew me away.
0: Yeah.
2: So, yeah.
1: I love the fact that you and your mom and brother all get into it.
2: Yes, like huge.
0: It's the way some families are crazy about, like, Harry Potter.
2: You guys are crazy
0: about Barry Manilow.
2: Yeah, then there's my poor dad who's like, whatever.
1: Has he ever gotten into it
2: at all? Oh, my God. No, my dad looked at it as, oh, you guys want to go see Barry Manilow? I'll drive you.
0: Yeah.
2: And then he'd go to the bar for 2 hours.
0: Oh, I have a great idea. What if while he's on his little postponement rest, what if he writes a musical for Harry Potter and it's called Barry Potter? And it's like... No? Okay, never mind.
1: He just can't let it be.
2: Right? I couldn't. That one step too far.
0: I,

0: the Tractor Supply Studio for Life Out Here. Good morning. We're Big D and Bubba.
1: I'm watching the TV, and I'm watching the Little League World Series, and they have these, you know, commercials and whatnot. You know what they had?
0: What?
1: An Afrin commercial.
0: Afrin? Like for headaches?
1: No.
2: Is it spray stuff?
1: Up your nose.
0: Oh, yeah. For like allergies and things like that?
1: Yeah, and it's like super addictive. Like the doctor tells you not to take it more than 3 days.
2: Oh, really?
1: Oh, yeah.
0: I didn't know that.
1: Oh, yeah. Man, my mom, we went to church, a lady, she was addicted to Afrin.
2: No way.
1: Yeah, she went down, we had to pray for her and everything. I'm not even lying.
0: She had an affliction?
1: Huh?
0: Nothing.
1: Afrin, yeah, friction, Afrin, yeah, you're working on it. But yeah, so yeah, I was like, Afrin? I hadn't seen an Afrin commercial in
2: decades.
1: A long time.
2: Like, yeah.
0: That's crazy,
1: man. It's coming back.
0: I wonder if they changed the formula to make it now with far less addiction qualities. I mean,
1: you can take it for four days.
2: Or they slapped a label on it and said, y'all responsible for yourselves.
1: Yeah.
2: Y'all figure it out.
0: That's the way it should be anyway about everything. I mean, let's be honest. We need to cull the herd. We do. The dumb people. We warn everybody. We tell everybody, you don't do this, don't do that. We take all the danger out of it.
1: Oh, like the pods, like the Tide Pods?
0: Like all of it. Yeah, exactly. Yeah. If you're dumb enough.
2: They are pretty, though. I can see why someone might want to.
0: Yeah. They do look delicious.
1: Also, they had Off Mosquito Spray, Uncrustables, and Arm & Hammer. It's just the weirdest group of advertising I'd seen.
0: Think about who's watching it. It's going to be the parents.
1: Yeah.
0: I mean, kids are watching it too, but mainly it's parents.
1: There's going to be
0: a lot of parents and people in the communities and all that, so it's actually really smart advertising.
1: Waiting on a Tab commercial today.

0: don't we? It's Morgan Wallen with Big D and Bubba.
1: Hey, this weekend, it's back. College football, baby.
0: Week zero, dude.
1: Oh, no. 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
1: What's up, Carson? Good morning.
2: Good morning. Just wanted to know who left me the bag of Halloween Reese's peanut butter cups.
0: Oh. Your boy.
2: Your boy.
0: You knew.
2: Who else
0: would it have been?
2: Thank you. I got the Reese's pumpkins, the Reese's ghosts, the Reese's bats to go with the Halloween Snickers that I bought the other day because they were on sale.
0: Those candy. Those were not on sale.
2: Oh my gosh, you paid full price.
0: I did. I thought of you and I was like, I was like, I knew you would appreciate them because that was the first time I've seen them in the store.
2: The season this is year. Upon us.
1: Isn't the chocolate different than these?
2: It's the ratio.
1: Oh, the ratio is?
2: Yeah, there's way more peanut butter than there is chocolate.
1: And isn't that the way it used to be?
0: No.
1: On the regular Reese's cups?
0: No, not from what I understand. I thought this was just the way they did the specials for the holidays, is that they increased the amount of peanut butter to the chocolate, and it gave it a...
1: I feel like all the candy bars taste worse now than
2: Agreed.
1: They used to.
2: Yeah.
1: I don't know. So those taste more like the old school
2: It's just a better experience. They just taste better. I think that's why people look forward to, well, I'd say this time of year, but then they do it with Santa's
0: every
2: too.
0: I think they do it every holiday. I've seen
2: so
0: the ones with
2: So at this point,
0: the...
2: you only can't get it for like the 4th of July.
0: Don't they have 4th of July ones? Like, do they have little F-35s and F-22s? And here's an A-10 Warthog.
1: We're such nerds. Holy cow. Bubba and I did not plan that.
0: We birded.
2: Oh, we didn't have...

0: with Big D and Bubba.
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1: In honor of college football, back. A couple of questions to see, I guess, doing a little trivia. I know you love trivia. Which U.S. president threatened to ban college football due to its extreme violence?
0: There was a president who was going to ban college football?
1: So people were complaining that the sport was way too violent, and it made it all the way up. Someone called their congressman, and it made it all the way to the Oval Office. Anyone?
0: No.
2: Wilson.
1: I mean, it's not like, you know,
0: Calvin
1: Reagan,
0: Coolidge,
2: Taft. Nixon.
1: Yeah, you guys are all around it. Theodore Roosevelt.
0: Roosevelt was
2: really
0: concerned about violence. The guy maybe the toughest president to ever
1: live.
0: Didn't
1: he have boxing matches at the White House?
0: Yes, he had boxing matches. He also invaded Cuba.
1: He wrestled bears, and that's why we got the teddy bear.
0: I ask everyone to please Google young Teddy Roosevelt. And you'll be like, yeah, you don't mess with that guy. He was a scrapper.
1: So anyway, because of that, they formed the NCAA in the early 1900s. Also, fans of Mississippi State University are famous for bringing out what loud object to their stadium to distract opponents?
2: I have no idea.
0: The cowbell.
2: No idea.
0: More cowbell.
2: None at all. Mississippi State is a school? Are you serious? Wow.
1: These old missers. What's the nickname of University of Florida's Ben Hill Griffin Stadium?
3: Swamp.
1: Swamp. Who is the only head coach in football history to win both an NCAA national championship and an NFL Super Bowl?
3: Pete Carroll.
1: No.
4: Oh, this got taken away, didn't it?
0: Harbaugh.
1: No. I love how Carson's out.
2: Bear Bryant.
1: Jimmy Johnson.
0: Speaking
1: of coaches, what coach has won the most national championships in modern college football history?
2: Say it together.
1: Nick Saban, 7 titles. Total 6 Bama.

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5: 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Cleveland Guardians, they've won 5 in a row. They defeated the LA Angels last night in Anaheim 4-2. Austin Hedges, a big 2-run homer for Cleveland in the 6th inning.
6: And that swung on and lifted high in the air. Deep right center field, way back there. The outfielders look up, but this ball is gone. A home run, Austin Hedges.
5: Jim Rosenhaus on the call there in the Guardians Radio Network. The Guards play at the Angels again tonight at 9:40. Gavin Williams will be on the mound for Cleveland. In Frontier League Independent Baseball, the Lake Erie Crushers were off yesterday. The Crushers are on the road tonight at Florence. We have high school volleyball on the air tonight. Tonight's regular season premiere of the Stein Olsen and Stang CPA's High School Volleyball Match of the Week features Western Reserve at St. Paul. Coverage begins around 6:30 on 92.9 WLKR Classic. And in other high school sports, the Norwalk Reflector says that Norwalk girls tennis won all 5 of their varsity matches against Perkins on Monday, picking up the win. Huron defeated Edison in girls tennis 3-2. And in boys golf, Norwalk finished 2nd at the Tiffin Tornado Shootout, which the host school won. And New London beat Plymouth as well in boys golf on Monday.
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0: mostly sunny, a high of 78 today. Partly cloudy, low tonight of 58. And on Wednesday, partly sunny with a high near 82.
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0: Wagon Wheel with Big D and Bubba.
1: Oh my gosh, Carson, are you up to speed on the Little League World Series and the team from Nicaragua?
2: No.
1: Oh, okay.
2: I
1: was a mess on Sunday. I was watching these 12-year-old boys playing from Nicaragua.
0: Nicaragua?
1: Stop it. Stop it. Fijitas. Oh, gracias. Oh, enough. Anyway, these kids from Nicaragua, their parents, it's a very poor country. None of the parents could afford to watch their kids. They couldn't make the flight. No kids have any parents that have any family members at all.
3: All the other countries' parents are with them, like the Japanese.
1: Yeah. But you look in the stands, and it's packed. All these Nicaraguan Americans traveled around the country to come and support these kids.
2: I love this.
1: That they don't even know.
2: Aww.
1: And they're talking about how that we're all, like, and like even players, like Bubba brought up yesterday, people who are like, you know, they're rooting for another team, they'll put on the Nicaraguan jersey
3: just
1: and
3: for the
1: support
3: game.
1: Just support those Aww. Kids. And it's like how that we're all godparents to these kids.
2: Yeah.
1: And they're doing great. They're undefeated. And they're going to play, I think, tomorrow for the semifinals. The first time they've ever made it to the semifinals.
2: That's incredible.
1: In the history of the country. So, yeah, so support.
3: You know, like, everybody back in Nicaragua is freaking out. Like,
2: oh,
3: you
2: yeah.
3: know, because yeah, it's a Cinderella story. It's a team that wasn't supposed to go there. It's very impoverished, and they're getting it done on a global stage.
1: So they'll be my international team, but, you know, we're still going to stick with America.
3: Yeah, of course. It'll be great when USA defeats Nicaragua in the final.
1: Wow, Bubba.
3: Wow. I mean, hey, look.
2: He just said the quiet part out loud.
1: And we send them to their home, to their parents.
3: Yeah.
1: Yeah, take that, kids.

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2: Good morning, I'm Josh Bowman. Operations have started at a data center in Erie County. According to the Sandusky Register, the data center at Hayes Avenue and Perkins Avenue near Sandusky High School has begun operating, even as construction continues on it. A spokesperson for the data center said that construction of the operational first building there should be complete in the second half of 2027. Data centers process, store, and move digital information behind everyday internet tools. A new two-year contract for teachers has been approved by the Lorain Schools Board of Education. The contract that expires at the end of July 2028 includes a tiered raise for teachers throughout Lorain schools. It features a 4% pay increase over the 2 years, 1% in year one, and 3% in year two. An experienced detective has joined the ranks of the Norwalk Police Department. The Norwalk Reflector states that James Gilliam took the oath of office last Friday after transferring from the Huron County Sheriff's Office. Gilliam has nearly 17 years of experience in law enforcement. His hiring brings the Norwalk Police Force to 23 officers. The city of Norwalk has announced their September lineup of performers for their Wednesday night summer concert series at the Norwalk Amphitheater. Tom's Kitchen Table will perform September 2nd, Campfire Ready on September the 9th, Holy Smokes on the 16th, Model 611 on September 23rd, and Walt Sanders and the Cadillac Band on September 30th. With a look at your local news on your country, K96, I'm Josh Bowman.
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1: What's up, Bubba? Good morning.
0: I wanted to ask Carson if she's a box collector. I saw this whole thing, like a documentary the other day on YouTube about people that are paying extra money for original packaging. So if you have a box, let's say you have a box from a Star Wars toy. Mm-hmm. You don't have the toy anymore, but you have the box. People with the original toy are paying $1,000 for the box, for the packaging.
2: Yeah, people want packaging.
0: Because they are trying to get the two pieces back together. Because things are worth a whole lot more money if you have the original packaging.
2: I did this with an NES game, the old Nintendos. I found a box for, I forget what the game was, and I got it for, I think, 10 cents because there was nothing in it. And then I bought the game on its own off eBay for 12 bucks, put them together, and sold them for over 100.
1: Oh, wow.
0: Mm-hmm. Yeah, I'm looking right here. Here's a guy.
2: The original packaging is such a big thing for people because when you were kids, there was a thrill in the unboxing, and I think we're all still chasing that.
0: Okay, look at this. This guy, he's a watch collector. 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
2: Yep.
0: He found the box online for $3,500 and then resold that Rolex with the original box for $52,000.
2: Oh, he did much better than me.
0: That's insanity.
2: Good on him.
0: Dude made a car profit.
1: Yeah.
2: Yeah.
1: Dang.
0: That's nuts.
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1: See, that's the same story, just smaller.
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9: From the National Weather Service, mostly sunny, a high of 78 today. Partly cloudy, low tonight of 58. And on Wednesday, partly sunny, with a high near 82.
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1: So there is some a little bit of confusion on exactly when is PSL start date. But some did it a little early. You know, each year, Pumpkin Spice Latte kickoff date gets kind of, some people go, well, we're going to go a little early. We'll beat everybody.
2: They've already gone early. Today was the official launch date, right? 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
1: Yeah, so today is you follow the biggest one, and I guess that's probably the largest distributor of PSL drug in our street. There is, I did find a quick Google search on this. It's a pumpkin spice latte song. Figured you would enjoy this.
2: All right, you know love-

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1: Well, we always love good names for athletes. The one in Hawaii, the high school quarterback, his name is Fat Boy Jesus Capici.
0: Wait, what?
1: His real name is Fat Boy Jesus Capici. He's quarterback.
0: Like, that's on his driver's license?
1: It says Fat Boy, yeah. Fat
0: Dude,
1: Boy
0: that's Jesus. Amazing!
1: Yeah, it sure does. If you just go to Texas alone, high school Texas football players, you have Espen Cole. And it doesn't sound too weird, Espen Cole, but it's spelled ESPN, Cole.
0: Oh, yeah. Strategic.
1: You have Hero Answer, Rush Blocker.
0: Rush Blocker is a great name.
1: Yeah. Dash Slappa.
0: What?
1: This kid's name is Prince Thank God Jumbo. Prince Thank God
0: These are
1: Jumbo.
0: Real names. You're not making this. No. Is not like Key and Peele or...
1: Okay. right. University of Florida. Lucky Luther. LaDamian DeFreeze. Ooh, I like that. Yeah. Ooh, Maximus the Great Denson. Maximus the Great Denson.
0: Literally, his middle name is the Great.
1: Maximus.
0: And your name is Maximus to begin with. I mean, dude, that's strong.
1: Liberty Boss, Catch Bragg, Boss Bird, Infinity Carol.
0: Dude, I like Boss Bird.
1: Boss Bird is pretty good.
0: Boss Bird.
1: Gunner Guy, Blaze Germany, Major Factor, Gunner Money, Swords Royal. I don't know. I think I'm going to go with Prince Thank God Jumbo.
0: I don't know. I like Fat Boy.
1: Fat Boy Jesus Capici.
2: Wait, wait a minute. Did you say Blaze Germany?
1: Yeah, Blaze Germany. Yeah, he's high school, college, high
0: I
1: school.
0: I just want to hear like the announcers going.
3: All right, there goes Fat Boy. He's right down the 3 at the 20, the 15, the 10. Fat Boy, get him for the touchdown.
1: Dude, I watched the interview afterwards, and he literally goes, "All right, we hear a quarterback, Fat Boy Jesus Capici." So we're going into third quarter, and it was like normal.
2: Let's do it.
1: It's the best.
4: He's a ranch hand. In a pinch, man. Hotter than the red on the cattle brand. Cause she's a gold digger with a quick trigger. A cast iron skillet swinging lid flipper. 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
1: America wakes up to us. That's not small.
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0: Yeah, that's
1: no needles.
0: That's probably a lot of people's favorite part.
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1: So, Carson, you're going to run after the show and get you. Have you already got you one yet?
2: I did not. I did not stop this morning. Although, I've already had a friend of mine offer to show up in fairy wings and bring us all pumpkin spice lattes.
0: Yes.
3: Well,
0: why
3: yeah.
0: didn't that happen?
2: Well, I thought.
3: I want that.
1: I really don't.
2: I thought that would actually. I'm kind of team D. I was like, oh, that's funny. LOL.
3: Pumpkin spice fairy.
2: Yeah, that's
3: is pretty great. That's a great thing.
1: No, but,
3: like somebody should make that a side business.
1: They're gonna show up and then give us the coffees and then stand there.
2: Yes.
1: Talking a real conversation.
3: Oh no,
1: we'll
3: get a photo with the person. Look what happened. We got a delivery from the pumpkin spice latte fairy.
2: Yeah, I can avoid the awkwardness and spend my

0: my own $6.
1: I wouldn't mind getting a pumpkin spice fairy and send it to like construction sites.
0: Yes. Oh, that'd be fun.
1: And like giving these guys, you know, pumpkin spice lattes.
2: Yeah. It's pumpkin spice latte day.
1: And then they have to get together for a selfie.
0: I hope that's exactly what they do too.
3: That would be the best.
1: I get to see them dropping their power tools and running.
0: Running on it.
1: Just running to the fairy. Thank you. Thank you. It is pumpkin spice latte day, by the way.

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0: 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And this part of the show is brought to you by NHTSA.
1: Hi, Kristen. What's up? Good morning.
2: Dee, I've got a question for you.
1: Okay.
2: Explain to me how NFL players
1: can play in college.
2: Yes. What are we doing?
0: Yes. Please explain that to me, too.
2: Yeah.
1: Okay. Here's a dumbed down version of it. The NCAA changed the rule that says you have

0: 5 years to play five seasons. They no longer have a red shirt, which is when you can opt to still be on the team but not play, and it doesn't take away a season of your ability to play. Mm-hmm. So they have five seasons. So this affected the class of 2022. Do the math, 5 years out. There are a lot of players who left after 4 years of playing because they had to. They didn't have, under the old law rule, they didn't have an option. So a lot of players went to the NFL to try and play at the pro level. Well, the NCAA changed it. And so then they came back and said, we have a fifth year. We have one more year of eligibility. You can't let everyone else do that, and we can't. And so judges on the state level, they sued, and they said, you're right. You guys have a year. You can come back and play one more year. So that's why you have players that didn't make the NFL roster going back and getting one more year of college play.
1: So rather than stay on the practice squad, they're going to the collegiate squad.
0: Or getting cut. At the end of the week, we're going to have 1,200 players that are cut from that did not make the NFL team.
2: Yeah, they'll be purged.
1: Every college, smaller college coaches freaking out right now going,
0: out of those probably, 1,000-plus players that are cut, there has to be the 100? Majority, probably more than that, that have the ability to go and do an extra year.
2: Wow.
0: And then it's no team's fault.
1: But this is a one-time thing.
0: This is a one-time thing. And if the NCAA was smart, they would do a waiver, which they should have done from the beginning, and said, like COVID year, everyone got, free, blah, blah, blah, blah. And that's what they should have done with this, and let those 2022 players just it is what it is. It's going to be this year, and that's it. So that's why everyone is, confused. How in the world?
1: Yeah, I was confused. I'm like, how is that happening? And I read some article about it, but it didn't make as much sense as you just telling me.
2: But they can also go to different colleges.
0: Yes.
2: Yeah. Oh, so they could do...
0: They don't have to go back to
2: the selection day where they could have the hats in front of them? They could do it again?
0: That's right.
2: I'm in.
0: That's right.
2: I'm in.
0: Who doesn't want to see that?
3: I'm your announcer, David Angel, and Big D and Bubba will be right back. 1-800-667-8686.
1: Hey, it's Big D and Bubba. 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
4: 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Cleveland Guardians, they've won 5 in a row. They defeated the LA Angels last night in Anaheim 4-2. Austin Hedges, a big 2-run homer for Cleveland in the 6th inning.
5: And that swung on and lifted high in the air. Deep right center field, way back there. The outfielders look up, but this ball is gone. A home run, Austin Hedges.
4: Jim Rosenhaus on the call there in the Guardians Radio Network. The Guards play at the Angels again tonight at 9:40. Gavin Williams will be on the mound for Cleveland. In Frontier League Independent Baseball, the Lake Erie Crushers were off yesterday. Crushers are on the road tonight at Florence. We have high school volleyball on the air tonight. Tonight's regular season premiere of the Stein Olsen and Stang CPA's High School Volleyball Match of the Week features Western Reserve at St. Paul. Coverage begins around 6:30 on 92.9 WLKR Classic. And in other high school sports, the Norwalk Reflector says that Norwalk girls tennis won all 5 of their varsity matches against Perkins on Monday, picking up the win. Huron defeated Edison in girls tennis 3-2.

0: And in boys golf, Norwalk finished second at the Tiffin Tornado Shootout, which the host school won. And New London beat Plymouth as well in boys golf on Monday.
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0: From the National Weather Service, mostly sunny, a high of 78 today. Partly cloudy, low tonight of 58. And on Wednesday, partly sunny with a high near 82.
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0: That is Scotty McCreary and Hootie and the Blowfish. 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
1: Schaefer said somebody sent a text about asking me about candle scents for fall. For those who don't know, I, Big D, make candles. Hi, Big D.
2: They're great, though. You make wonderful candles.
0: They are.
1: Here's a great thing about making your own candle is that you can put as much of the scent oil in it as you want.
0: You can do way too much.
1: You can do way too much. And don't worry. Like, you put too much, it hurts it. But you're not going to get to that point. They're cheap, man. When you go buy these expensive candles, they smells really good when you open up the lid, mm-hmm. but you burn it and it kind of like, oh, that's not as, it doesn't just have a throw. Like,
2: yes.
1: The ones I make,
0: it'll fill the room.
1: You don't even have to light them. You can just open them and it'll fill the room with the smell. And Bubba uses those little scent things, little wax warmers,
0: and there I love those, man, because those are, you catch those on sale and you get a pack of like six little squares, the little cubes,
1: mm-hmm.
0: for like $1.20.
2: Having Big D make your candles way better than trying to go to Bath and Body Works and fight people over the Nightmare Before Christmas launch that was sold out before it even went online.
0: Now, wait, real quick for that.
2: Maybe you're not up in that drama.
1: I'll make you an off version.
0: Well, that's what I was going to say is I know like there's all these people that make like, here's how to make a Mexican pizza from Taco Bell at home. Here's how to do this. Yep. They do it for candles too. So like whatever the big scent is. What is that watermelon one that everybody goes crazy for every year?
1: Watermelon with citrus.
0: I think it's watermelon, strawberry, or something crazy like that. But everybody,
1: that one's easy. It's watermelon and strawberry. But some of the candles that have like, you know, a name, like a, you know,
0: like a Harry Potter
2: summer's night,
1: right.
2: Autumn leaves.
1: You can Google it, and it will tell you what the fragrances that are in that concoction to make that name.
0: And will it give you the ratios and everything as well?
2: I bet people do.
1: Probably.
2: I bet there's YouTube videos of people doing it.
0: Somebody's out there like in their garage, like mad scientists figuring it all out.
1: It ain't hard. All you got to do is have a double boiler. You can warm up some soy wax, bring it to a right temperature with a little thermometer. That way you're getting it right. And then the oil that you can buy online. And mix it up. And so literally, that's it. Pour it into a thing.
0: You're saying if you can make popcorn, you can make candles?
1: Close. Close. But yeah, try it. Anyway, new fall scents coming soon.

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2: Good morning, I'm Josh Bowman. Operations have started at a data center in Erie County. According to the Sandusky Register, the data center at Hayes Avenue and Perkins Avenue near Sandusky High School has begun operating, even as construction continues on it. A spokesperson for the data center said that construction of the operational first building there should be complete in the second half of 2027. Data centers process, store, and move digital information behind everyday internet tools. A new two-year contract for teachers has been approved by the Lorain Schools Board of Education. The contract that expires at the end of July 2028 includes a tiered raise for teachers throughout Lorain schools. It features a 4% pay increase over the 2 years, 1% in year one, and 3% in year two. An experienced detective has joined the ranks of the Norwalk Police Department. The Norwalk Reflector states that James Gilliam took the oath of office last Friday after transferring from the Huron County Sheriff's Office. Gilliam has nearly 17 years of experience in law enforcement. His hiring brings the Norwalk Police Force to 23 officers. The city of Norwalk has announced their September lineup of performers for their Wednesday night summer concert series at the Norwalk Amphitheater. Tom's Kitchen Table will perform September 2nd, Campfire Ready on September the 9th, Holy Smokes on the 16th, Model 611 on September 23rd, and Walt Sanders and the Cadillac Band on September 30th. With a look at your local news on your country, K96, I'm Josh Bowman.
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2: 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And this part of the show is brought to you by NHTSA.

0: Tweet, tweet. Levi, so I accidentally said, let's take this outside instead of let's take this offline during a Teams meeting today. I'm pretty sure I got to fight everyone in the parking lot at 4 p.m.
1: I want to see that. Dana says, my dad's commitment to eating the hotel's continental breakfast over trying local offerings will destroy this family.
0: Hector says, little known fact, those little black spots on your bananas, they're not a sign of ripening. They're battle scars from the After Hours Fight Club they secretly belong to. Hashtag Banana Fight Club.
1: Who knew? And Drew says, y'all ever think about how your pets are just running around the house butt naked?
0: Get a good tweet, tag us. We'll see you at Big D and Bubba.
2: Tweet, tweet, those tasty tweets.
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4: From the National Weather Service, mostly sunny, a high of 78 today. Partly cloudy, low tonight of 58. And on Wednesday, partly sunny with a high near 82.
5: 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But we're trying to keep some for you. 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

0: It's like a Who Framed Roger Rabbit kind of deal. It's getting
1: so
0: huge.
1: So it's live action and animated mixed.
0: Yeah,
2: people
0: seems
2: who
0: like
2: have
0: it.
2: Seen it, who have gotten early screenings, keep saying, why did they not want to put this out? It's so good.
0: Mm-hmm.
1: Oh, that's true, because they were going to shelve it and just take a loss.
2: Yeah.
1: Sometimes Hollywood is weird that way. Oh, I do want to mention, yes, again, if you're one of the four people left on planet Earth who have not seen Spider-Man Brand New Day, go and see it. It is unbelievable.
0: Yeah, you keep bringing that. You like it, huh?
1: It is really good. And it, man, after the one with all the three Spider-Mans, it kind of plays into all of that still and the MJ stuff. I'm just saying, go see it. It's good. The other one I would like to suggest is The End of Oak Street. Have you seen...
2: Mm-mm.
1: The trailers for this?
2: It's never
1: heard of it. Ewan McGregor, Anne Hathaway, and basically their neighborhood, the neighborhood itself is somehow weirdly transported to the age of dinosaurs. And it's set in like 1982, and they're now all of a sudden having to deal with dinosaurs in their neighborhood and whatever.
0: I'm in.
1: And they can't leave the neighborhood.
0: I'm all in.
1: So it's very Jurassic Park, but also super fun because it's set in the 80s.
0: So it's like Stranger Things and Jurassic
2: with
0: Park.
2: With dinosaurs?
1: Yes.
2: Yeah, that's...
0: Yes. Kids on bicycles?
1: Yes.
2: I think you kind of... I mean, that's... There's the 80s and dinosaurs? You are speaking my love languages.
1: It's called The End of Oak Street. It's in theaters now, I highly suggest go see it. I don't want to tell you anymore because there's some pretty good spoilers in it. But yeah, I think you'll enjoy it.

0: small town boy. It's Dustin Lynch. And thanks for having us on. We're Big D and Bubba coming to you from the Tractor Supply Studio for Life Out Here.
1: Big D and Bubba watching TV. Sometimes it's all they do. Netflix, Disney, Hulu, and even some YouTube. They may be the guys on the radio telling you what's what.

0: guys who never get off their butts.
1: Not for us today, though. It's Carson.
2: Yeah, someone who sat on her couch for an extended period of time to binge the second season of Ransom Canyon out on Netflix.
3: Do you like that?
2: I have friends who are super into it, and they're like, girl, you've got to watch it. You're going to love it.
3: So is it? Okay, so I've heard it's kind of like a Hallmark movie, but a Western series.
2: It's like Yellowstone light, because there is family drama, cattle ranches, somebody's trying to take over land in the town. There's an unsolved, in the first season, not murder, but like unsolved death. And then you have really pretty people in it.
1: That's how long is each episode?
2: 45 minutes.
1: Perfect.
2: Okay. So, yeah, it's Josh Duhamel, very attractive man. Minka Kelly, very gorgeous woman. And lots of other pretty people in it. Here's where I'm icked. I'm very icked by it. That you have the adults and in this town, in Ransom Canyon. And then you have the high school. And there's all this drama going on with, you know, kids, high school seniors, as they were. And one of the kids, who I understand is of age for real in real life, but he's playing a high school kid. And at some point they have him taking off his clothes. And I'm like, this is supposed to be a high school senior. And you're like, ew.
3: Why
2: are they doing this? This is gross. Like, again, I've looked up the actor to make sure, but it was still like, but he's portraying a high school kid?
1: Do they just push the line? They try and push the line more and more.
2: Yes, I'll be real with you. I've been fast forwarding because it just gives me such an ick. Yeah. It's just gross.
1: Little House on the Prairie. They don't do any of that.
2: That's what I should have been watching.
3: Does Laura Ingalls keep her clothes on?
1: Yeah, Little House on the Prairie.
3: Okay, man. I can watch that.
1: Dude, it's so good.

0: are the number to get us here in the studio, 1-800-667-8686. Put a contact into your phone. Put our number in there. That way you can always reach out to us, call or text.
1: Hey, Schaefer, what's up, buddy?
2: Good morning. I'm learning a new man skill, which is repairing my own tire with plugging it, patching it, doing that.
3: Oh!
2: I'm doing that.
1: I'm with you, man.
2: I've changed tires many times.
1: Yeah, but plugging a tire is a different thing.
2: Right. So I went to mow the yard the other day. One of the back tires was flat. So I was able to turn the tire.
0: On the mower or your car?
2: On the mower.
0: Okay.
2: And so I heard where the little hiss was. The hole's not very big at all.
0: Yeah.
2: So I figured, you know what? I'll just go get one of those plug kits and going to YouTube it and I'm going to fix it on my own.
0: I've been driving around on a plugged tire for 6 months.
1: Me too.
2: Yeah. And it's a tubeless tire. So it's like, okay, once I put the little plug thing in there and seal it, should be fine.
1: Did it work?
2: I'm going to do it. I haven't done it yet.
0: I suggest everybody learns how to do it, and then B, keeps a kit in your car, because you never know when you're going to pick up a nail or when you're going to pick up whatever.
1: And you don't need to replace the tire.
0: Yes.
2: That's the thing. I don't have to replace the tire. It's going to be like a $4 kit. So I'm like, this is easy. I can do this.
1: Yeah,
0: Carson,
1: I always take it to a guy.
4: I have no idea on any
0: so
4: of this.
0: So all you do, it does take a little muscle, so you have to have a good angle and all that kind of stuff. But you basically, you make the hole bigger. It sounds crazy. You make the hole bigger, and you basically rough it up a lot, and then you put the plug in there with the glue, whatever the stuff is with it, and it'll be done. Yeah. And then you just shave off the top and you're good to go.
2: I wouldn't do it if it was my car, but since it's my mower, I'm like, we'll give it a shot.
0: I did it to my car, and I've been driving it, like I said, for 6 months, and we're good.
1: Man. Good for you, man. That's awesome. I tried to

0: Michael Wetzel and Ella Langley with Big D and Bubba.
1: All right, so we're getting into college football. Just let them play it. And so everyone's like, even Carson was like, what's the deal with NFL players playing in college? And we'll go into all the details.
0: Dude, I've been seeing all the stuff about the guys who are like going back and recommitting, and it's already begun, but like even like people are leaving camp. A lot of these undrafted free agents are leaving camp. And then you're talking about by this weekend when the NFL teams make their cut, it's going to be crazy.
1: Yeah. Here's the deal. I don't think it's going to. But here's why it happened. They changed the rule, saying that you have 5 years to play five seasons, and that's fine. But it screwed up the class of 2022. They left after 4 years, and they still had an extra year to play, but they didn't get the option of that. So they changed the rule, and everyone else gets it, but they don't.
0: Didn't they sue?
1: So they sued, and they sued at the state level. Here's the key.
0: So it's that
1: judge
0: and
1: blood stains on his hands.
0: Okay.
1: So it's like you think about it, every state, every team has a judge in their pocket. And if you think that's a joke, I'm not. You're going to tell me.
0: Hey, nobody thinks that's a joke.
1: Me?
0: Everybody knows.
1: This is
0: a
1: Reba McEntire song.
0: Yeah.
1: And so every school is going to go, hey, man, this isn't fair on kids. And so at the local level, all these judges at the state level are going to vote or make a ruling that it favors
0: helps
1: the team.
0: Whatever helps the team, it's whatever helps the school.
1: It's going to be the SEC made a statement that said, hey, we think college students should be playing college ball and they shouldn't be doing this. But they don't have any teeth because they're going to get overruled by the court.
0: Yeah, they have to make their statement, and then that way they look good.
1: They look good, and then we have complete chaos, but also kind of fun.
0: But it's only 1 year.
1: It's only 1 year.
0: So this mayhem,
1: it's kind of

0: chaos thing is going to play out. As soon as this season is done, this whole thing is done.
1: I'm kind of into it. I feel bad for those kids. It's not fair for them. This isn't just football. This is women's sports and all sports in college.
0: We have broken college sports. Like, in the last 5 years, everything just went fell apart.
1: Yeah, I know. Anyway, there you go. There's your update.
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4: 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Cleveland Guardians, they've won 5 in a row. They defeated the LA Angels last night in Anaheim 4-2. Austin Hedges, a big 2-run homer for Cleveland in the 6th inning.
5: And that swung on and lifted high in the air. Deep right center field, way back there. The outfielders look up, but this ball is gone. A home run, Austin Hedges.
4: Jim Rosenhaus on the call there in the Guardians Radio Network. The Guards play at the Angels again tonight at 9:40. Gavin Williams will be on the mound for Cleveland. In Frontier League Independent Baseball, the Lake Erie Crushers were off yesterday. The Crushers are on the road tonight at Florence. We have high school volleyball on the air tonight. Tonight's regular season premiere of the Stein Olsen and Stang CPA's High School Volleyball Match of the Week features Western Reserve at St. Paul. Coverage begins around 6:30 on 92.9 WLKR Classic. And in other high school sports, the Norwalk Reflector says that Norwalk girls tennis won all 5 of their varsity matches against Perkins on Monday, picking up the win. Huron defeated Edison in girls tennis 3-2. And in boys golf, Norwalk finished 2nd at the Tiffin Tornado Shootout, which the host school won. And New London beat Plymouth as well in boys golf on Monday.
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3: From the National Weather Service, mostly sunny, a high of 78 today. Partly cloudy, low tonight of 58. And on Wednesday, partly sunny with a high near 82.
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0: Well, if you're not keeping up with Little League World Series, come on, man. It's America's sport, and they're 12. Come on, it's the best. Boys and girls. We have two girls playing in it. Yesterday, the girl from Team Alabama for the Southeast rocked it. She's great.
1: They're always pitchers, right? Is she a pitcher this year?
0: I don't think she is. I don't think she is, though.
1: I'm not following the Little League World Series like you. I love hearing the stories, though, because they're just so great.

0: Great. Oh, yeah. So you got Japan and Mexico in the international today. You got the Northwest and Southeast playing today for the Americans, Canada, Asia Pacific, and then Great Lakes and Metro. So we'll see what happens. And I think the finale is this weekend or something like that. Okay. I believe so. It is a cool thing, man. There's an uncrustable banner in the outfield. I mean, how can you beat that? How can you beat,
1: dude? Touches my heart. And my uncrustables history.
0: It's so great, and the kids are so talented, and they get emotional, man. And you're hearing the coaches go out there and like, hey, man, it's all good. Calm down. You're fine. And just so that love,
1: all the motivation from the coaches, man, are great too.
0: It's all positive. So.
1: And also, I would like to say this: if you've got kids who are doing any kind of sports. And, you know, while it's still warm and whatnot, frozen Uncrustables, maybe one of the greatest things ever.
0: And you eat them as they're frozen?
1: Oh, yeah. Eat it like a dessert.
0: Peanut butter.
1: Yeah, okay. I mean, think
0: of it as the bread's not too weird?
1: No.
0: All right.
1: No, just try it.
0: I like to put it under my leg.
1: And my saw a little bit, get super soft.
0: Yeah, put it in my legs or whatever.
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3: 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Also, National Banana Split Day. 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Kel Mitchell, remember Keenan and Kel? 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Country singer Jody Messina, 56. Celebrity chef Rachel Ray, talk show host too, 58 today. Country singer Billy Ray Cyrus is 65. And Gene Simmons from Kiss is 77. Now your local birthdays. Clayton Baker, Julie Miller, Chip Stevens, happy birthday Scott Parker, Jesse Case, Lauren Basden, Cody McChesney, Isaiah King, Tim Lovato, Sarah Felsky, Caitlin Wiley, Michael Garwood, and Pat Rohrbacher. 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And if you have one and want it read on the air, email me at jbowman@wkfm.com. 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
3: 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Why Dirty Derek? 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And Merrin pocketed nearly 20 grand from a convicted criminal on FirstEnergy's payroll. Marcy Kaptur's honest, and she invests in America, not Argentina. 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Dirty Derek works for them, but Marcy Kaptur works for us.
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3: From the National Weather Service, mostly sunny, a high of 78 today. Partly cloudy, low tonight of 58. And on Wednesday, partly sunny with a high near 82.
1: For 30 years, Erie, Huron, Lorain counties, and the surrounding areas have made K96 their country.

The song got started in her brain, and then she mentioned it during a songwriting meeting at which Coe Wetzel was present. They finished writing the song, and then they're like, you know what would be awesome? We should record this together. That's Ella Langley and Coe Wetzel and Jaded.

0: Oh, we celebrate when it's no longer Monday, don't we? Yes, yes, we do. That's Morgan Wallen on Your Country, K96, with our local sports shout out. 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
2: From the National Weather Service, mostly sunny, a high of 78 today. Partly cloudy, low tonight of 58. And on Wednesday, partly sunny with a high near 82.
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The title kind of implies that all you have to do is show up and sit there like a lump, and then fun things will attach themselves to you, which, not totally accurate. 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That's Russell Dickerson on Your Country, K96. As the Fair Tour continues, it's the final week at the 180th Lorain County Fair. It is running through the 30th. Mike is going to be out there broadcasting live again today. He was out there yesterday, so tune in. Find out about all the fun stuff that's going on. And then, drop by and see us if you're going to be out there. 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

If you are a gamer and you are eagerly awaiting the release of Grand Theft Auto 6, it'll be out in November. According to gamer friends of mine, this is a big topic of discussion online right now. I'll tell you about it coming up.

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1: John Party, off. That is his brand new one, Boots Off. 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

0: When you make a bad bet, you lose. But when the billionaires and greedy corporations make a bad bet, they get bailed out. They bet big on Argentina. And when the economy tanked, they got a $20 billion bailout. $20 billion that could have improved our schools, reduced our prescription costs, or cut our taxes. Instead, it went to Argentina. Now the billionaires and greedy corporations are bankrolling corrupt politicians like Dirty Derek Merrin. Why Dirty Derek? He voted for FirstEnergy's billion-dollar bailout, then let them raise our electric bills. He gave $2 billion more in tax breaks for data centers. And Merrin pocketed nearly 20 grand from a convicted criminal on FirstEnergy's payroll. Marcy Kaptur's honest, and she invests in America, not Argentina. Marcy opposes the foreign bailouts that put Wall Street ahead of American workers. Dirty Derek works for them, but Marcy Kaptur works for us.
1: I'm Marcy Kaptur, and I approve this message.
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8: From the National Weather Service, mostly sunny, a high of 78 today. Partly cloudy, low tonight of 58. And on Wednesday, partly sunny with a high near 82.
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1: Richard Childress Racing has announced that Austin Hill will remain in the team's number 33 Cup Series car through the 2027 season. Hill took over the ride following the untimely passing of Kyle Busch in May. He will continue to pull double duty this year in the number 33, while also continuing to run for an O'Reilly Series championship in RCR's number 21 car. And Lane Riggs won last Saturday's NASCAR Craftsman Truck Series race in New Hampshire, earning the number one seed in the series seven race chase for the championship.
2: I like the feeling of being the best. It makes everybody else know that you're the guy to beat and really look at you hard and try to study you. And
1: truck teams begin their chase on September 17th at the Bristol Motor Speedway. I'm Kyle Rickey. This is NASCAR Hot Pass on the Motor Racing Network.
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9: From the National Weather Service, mostly sunny, a high of 78 today. Partly cloudy, low tonight of 58. And on Wednesday, partly sunny with a high near 82.
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1: 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Good Damn is a song I wrote with my good friends Brock Berry Hill, Taylor Phillips, and fella you might know by the name of Hardy. And it's a song about shooting your shot. Long story short, hope y'all dig it.

0: What's up, y'all? It's Brantley Gilbert, and you just heard my new song, Good Damn. Thanks for listening.
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2: Good afternoon. I'm Josh Bowman. Operations have started at a data center in Erie County. According to the Sandusky Register, the data center at Hayes Avenue and Perkins Avenue near Sandusky High School has begun operating, even as construction continues on it. A spokesperson for the data center said that construction of the operational first building there should be complete in the second half of 2027. Data centers process, store, and move digital information behind everyday internet tools. An experienced detective has joined the ranks of the Norwalk Police Department. The Norwalk Reflector states that James Gilliam took the oath of office last Friday after transferring from the Huron County Sheriff's Office. Gilliam has nearly 17 years of experience in law enforcement. His hiring brings the Norwalk Police Force to 23 officers. The Lorain County Fair in Wellington and Sandusky County Fair in Fremont continue today. In Wellington, tonight's grandstand entertainment is country music band Sawyer Brown at 8 p.m. And in Fremont, rock band Quiet Riot will take the stage in the grandstands at 8:30. The city of Norwalk has announced their September lineup of performers for their Wednesday night summer concert series at the Norwalk Amphitheater. Tom's Kitchen Table will perform September 2nd, Campfire Ready on September the 9th, Holy Smoke.

0: Oaks on the 16th, Model 611 on September 23rd, and Walt Sanders and the Cadillac Band on September 30th. All shows are free and begin at 6:30 p.m. A new two-year contract for teachers has been approved by the Lorain Schools Board of Education. The contract that expires at the end of July 2028 includes a tiered raise for teachers throughout Lorain schools. It features a 4% pay increase over the 2 years, 1% in year one, and 3% in year two. In sports, some late-night baseball, the Cleveland Guardians out on the West Coast at the LA Angels tonight. First pitch around 9:40. Weather mostly sunny, a high of 78 today, partly cloudy, a low of 58 tonight. I'm Josh Bowman, K96 Local News. Up next, the latest farm report from Brownfield.
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2: Soybeans and corn are higher, cattle and hogs are lower. I'm John Perkins with a Brownfield Market Update. 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It's Stein Seed Company. 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Stein has yield. Soybeans and corn are higher, with some concerns about a return to high temperatures in some areas. September beans are up 7 3/4 at 12:23 3/4. November 7 1/4 higher at 12:31 1/2. September corn's up 6 1/2 at 498. December's 5 higher at 520 1/2. Cattle are down, with feeders leading the way lower on the gains in corn. Most active October lives down 272 at 210.87. October feeders are 555 lower at 312.72. And remaining technically weak, October hogs are down 87 at 80.22. December's 85 lower at 70.62. John Perkins, Brownfield.
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4: From the National Weather Service, mostly sunny, a high of 78 today, partly cloudy, low tonight of 58, and on Wednesday, partly sunny with a high near 82.
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1: He's a ranch hand in a pinch, man. 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

0: His tour this year has been one of the more successful tours of the entire summer of all genres of music. That's Luke Combs on Your Country, K96. And the Fair Tour continues. It's the last week. Going out in style with the 180th Lorraine County Fair. It'll be going on through the 30th, so this coming Sunday will be the last day. Mike will be out there broadcasting live again this afternoon if you want to drop by and say hi. And make sure that you get your favorite 4-H'er or FFA-er signed up to win that belt buckle brought to you by Brownfield and Janata and Herner. 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
4: From the National Weather Service, mostly sunny, a high of 78 today. Partly cloudy, low tonight of 58. And on Wednesday, partly sunny with a high near 82.
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The new one from Dustin Lynch is on the way, and Consumer Reports, very highly respected in terms of safety, and they have made a proclamation that you might want to hear about. I'll explain coming up.

Garth Brooks, Alan Jackson and Brooks and Dunn, to Morgan Wallen, Ella Langley, and Jelly Roll. 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

0: Justin Lynch has new one, Easy to Love, and Easy to Not Get Injured on an e-scooter. Just don't buy one. 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In the past, they had a handful of them that they had recommended as being safe enough to buy. Now Consumer Reports releasing a study saying that none of the e-scooters that they looked at were safe enough for them to put their name behind recommending that, you know, if you need to buy one, this is the one to buy. According to Consumer Reports, there are no e-scooters on the market that are safe enough right now. So if you have a kid asking you for one, they didn't have any recommendations on how you're supposed to handle that. 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
9: From the National Weather Service, mostly sunny, a high of 78 today. Partly cloudy, low tonight of 58. And on Wednesday, partly sunny with a high near 82.
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0: It is a true story. 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Or you just like hearing about them. 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
4: 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Now the billionaires and greedy corporations are bankrolling corrupt politicians like Dirty Derek Merrin. Why Dirty Derek? He voted for FirstEnergy's billion-dollar bailout, then let them raise our electric bills. He gave $2 billion more in tax breaks for data centers. And Merrin pocketed nearly 20 grand from a convicted criminal on FirstEnergy's payroll. Marcy Kaptur's honest, and she invests in America, not Argentina. Marcy opposes the foreign bailouts that put Wall Street ahead of American workers. Dirty Derek works for them, but Marcy Kaptur works for us.
5: I'm Marcy Kaptur, and I approve this message.

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14: From the National Weather Service, mostly sunny, a high of 78 today. Partly cloudy, low tonight of 58. And on Wednesday, partly sunny with a high near 82.
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If you ever see a picture of him wearing like a NASCAR jacket or a NASCAR shirt and you kind of roll your eyes a little bit, it's legit. He's a huge

0: huge NASCAR fan. That's Shaboozy on Your Country, K96. And it's Tuesday, so a little bit later on this afternoon at 4:20. 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

0: It is just a masterpiece of a song. That's Dan and Shay, and Say So. I'm Penny. If you've ever thought, I would love to live in a major metropolitan area, are you sure about that? A TV station in Boston ran a report this past weekend. A woman had taken her car to a car repair place and then saw somebody driving her car, and she could not get an answer out of the repair shop, so she called the TV station. She sicked them on the repair place. According to the car repair place, the person driving the car is, quote, the stepdaughter of one of the mechanics in this repair shop. They said they would look into it and then get back to the TV station, which of course never happened. 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No, that's probably not going to happen here. 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
6: From the National Weather Service, mostly sunny, a high of 78 today. Partly cloudy, low tonight of 58. And on Wednesday, partly sunny with a high near 82.
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0: He has a ton of number one songs to his credit that he wrote and then Al Dean recorded. He still gets credit for them. This one's a little different because he wrote it, but then he was like, nope, I'm going to record this one myself, but thank you for asking. That's John Morgan. I think it's going to be a number one song for him. Kid Myself on Your Country, K96. And tomorrow afternoon, it's the Freight House Tavern Fast Track Contest. 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
6: From the National Weather Service, mostly sunny, a high of 78 today. Partly cloudy, low tonight of 58. And on Wednesday, partly sunny with a high near 82.
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He was parking with his high school girlfriend when they both heard that little tapping noise on the driver's side window from the local police officer. You know, when they tap the flashlight on the glass. And don't tell me I'm the only one who knows what that sounds like. That's Tyler Hubbard on Your Country, K96. And what's going on? We do it every Wednesday morning. Jill drops in from Shores and Islands, Ohio, to give you an outline of all the fun stuff that will be happening this coming weekend. So we help you plan ahead tomorrow morning, 11:20, right here on Your Country, K96.

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0: Mike Lil G and the K96 County Fair Tour continues now.
1: That's right. The County Fair Tour does continue on as the afternoon drive is live at the Lorain County Fair all the way up until 7 o'clock on your country, K96. And it is the last day of the fair tour, but it's also a sad day because news just broke about an hour or so ago that Dolly Parton passed away. So a little bit sad day when it comes to the country music world, but I'm sure Dolly would want the show to go on. So that's what we're going to do here at the Lorain County Fair in Wellington. As I mentioned, we're going to be out here until 7 o'clock tonight. So we are in the same place we were at yesterday. We're near the Ross Expo building right next to the Horse Arena. So if you're going to be at the Lorain County Fair tonight, stop by, say hello. We've got magnets. We've got stickers. We've got balloons. We've got the pads of paper. You can also sign up your favorite 4-H'ers for their chance to be the 4-H'er of the week. That is brought to you by Janata and Herner. We will have two winners, a boy and a girl, and each winner will get a Brownfield belt buckle, a nice certificate, K96 t-shirt, and whatever else we can dig out of the prize closet for them. But we are going to be accepting those nominations up until 7 o'clock today. Again, this is our last day at the Lorain County Fair, so it's your last chance to get out here and nominate your favorite 4-H'ers. As far as the afternoon drive goes, we've got a dad joke of the day coming up, brought to you by A1 Services. We've got your random facts brought to you by Erie Community Federal Credit Union. We have a Great Lakes Electric Drive at 5. The polls are still up on Facebook. Go cast those votes and make sure you're listening during the 5 o'clock hour to see if the songs you voted for made the countdown. We also have a local sports shout-out brought to you by Wendy's coming up. And at 4:20, it is a Tasty Tuesday, and you'll have a chance to win a $25 gift card from Jolly Rogers Seafood House in Port Clinton. So it's going to be a busy Tuesday out here at the Lorain County Fair on Sawyer Brown night. Going to be in the grandstand tonight at 8 o'clock. That's right, Sawyer Brown. So if you're heading out here to see Sawyer Brown, stop by, say hello to us as the afternoon drive rolls along on your country, K96.

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1: That's right. We are live at the Lorain County Fair. It's a big night here because Sawyer Brown is playing at the grandstand at 8 o'clock. But there's a lot going on at the fair, and it's all put together. You've got the senior fair board, and you've got the junior fair board. They work hard for months and months and months to get ready for a county fair like this, especially one as big as Lorain County. And right now we do have a chance to talk with William here, who is a member of the Lorain County Junior Fair Board. William, how many years have you been involved with the fair out here?

0: This is my first year.
1: First year, so what made you want to be involved?
0: I've been part of 4-H for over 6 years now. This is my sixth year. I wanted to be part of JFB because I wanted the experience. It looked like something that was a lot of fun. I wanted to help set up the barns and stuff, and it looked like a lot of fun. But it is a very tiring job. It is fun though, but it's really tiring the more that you get into fair.
1: Which 4-H club are you a member of?
0: The Loring County Dairy Club.
1: Very nice. So do you have any animals or projects out here too?
0: Yes, I am taking a market boar goat and a dairy Netherland dwarf goat.
1: Very nice. Do you have a favorite of the two?
0: My personal favorite is the dairy goat. She's a really sweet goat. She's just really nice.
1: Does the other one know that he or she's not the favorite and get jealous?
0: No.
1: No? So, this week, we've had pretty good weather so far. Can we thank you for that? Are you responsible for the beautiful weather so far?
0: No.
1: Oh, well, I would have taken credit. Now, which school are you from here in Lorain County?
0: I'm homeschooled.
1: Homeschooled? Very nice. So when do you start back then?
0: We honestly don't know because we do a lot of fun homeschool things. I'm going on vacation in September.
1: It's very nice. Can you take Beth? She needs a vacation.
0: I'll think about it, but I think that you can have her for now.
1: All right. So what would you tell people who are listening to this right now who maybe haven't made plans yet to come to the fair? What would you tell them to sell them on it so they get out here and visit at least one time the rest of the week?
0: Well, number one, it's a lot of fun to show your goat. It's a lot of fun to, it's a really fun job to be an exhibitor here. You get a wristband. If you're part of 4-H and you have like a project here, you get the wristband and you just get to come in, like for free. I recommend that you come here on Thursday for the auction. Buy my goat. I'd love you to.
1: Very nice. Well, thank you for spending a couple minutes with us, William. And we're going to be out here until 7 o'clock. 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
6: From the National Weather Service, look for partially cloudy skies tonight, low temperatures around 58 degrees. Tomorrow,

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1: 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As we continue on live from the Lorain County Fair here today, and it is a beautiful Tuesday evening, or I guess late afternoon right now. Few clouds in the sky, but that's okay. They're the big, friendly, puffy clouds. Little bit of a breeze. Today's high was supposed to be right around 78, but it definitely doesn't feel hot or anything like that. It's the perfect day to come out to the Lorain County Fair, and our broadcasts are brought to you by Ag Credit. They are farmer-owned, serving over 7,000 in 18 Ohio counties. They have branches located near you in Fremont and Norwalk and right here in Wellington. 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
1: It's time for your random facts of the day.
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4: It is time for Random Facts, brought to you by Erie Community Federal Credit Union. I'm learning right now that goats are pretty stubborn. Watching people try and get their goats to walk, and the goat doesn't want to. Anyhow, random facts coming at you. Here's random fact number one. Placebos can cause side effects. This is known as the nocebo effect, and it can involve nausea, drowsiness, and allergic reactions. This can occur because a person was expecting to experience them. Random fact number two. Pixar has been around for 40 years, and after being founded in February of 1986, their first feature was Toy Story in 1995, but their first short film was Luxo Jr. in 1986. That's one about the desk lamp that is now Pixar's logo. Random fact number three. The roles in Brokeback Mountain were originally supposed to be Mark Wahlberg and Joaquin Phoenix, but they were uncomfortable with the scenes, so they both dropped out. Random fact number four. The average Costco store does $276 million in sales per year, but the busiest Costco in the world is located in Hawaii. It is on the island of Oahu. I just like saying Oahu. Random fact number five. During a push-up, you're supporting 69% of your body weight

0: 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I've got another fact for you. 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
4: From the National Weather Service, look for partially cloudy skies tonight, low temperatures around 58 degrees. Tomorrow during the day, partially sunny, highs nearing 82. Tomorrow evening, we do have a chance of showers and thunderstorms, otherwise mostly cloudy, lows around 64.
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1: So I've been mentioning since yesterday that we're located near the Ross Expo Center and the horse arena. And our salesperson, Beth, who's been out here with me, she just went and kidnapped a young lady who's got a trophy and like 13 ribbons over here. Her name is Kimberly. And Kimberly, I see first place. I see trophy. Seems like you've had a pretty good week out here so far.
2: Oh, yeah, I definitely have. We showed our horses today, and we do showmanship. We did halter, which is like how they look. We did jumping, which we do a jumper class, which is how fast they go, and then hunters, how pretty they jump. And then we did trail, so they have to go over, like, logs and stuff.
1: Very nice. And what's the process like to train for something like that?
2: So you have to practice like as many times as you can. So we go to the barn 3 times a week since I leased my horses. We practice showmanship because you have to go like back and forth when the judge walks around. So you have to make them practice standing there so they don't like run around in circles, because if they move, you lose points. You also practice jumping so they don't get like antsy, because if they refuse the jump, you lose points. So you want to practice to make sure they don't refuse them. And then trail, it's just practicing all the obstacles, because they use usually the same kind of things, like walking over poles and the bridge and backing. So you have to practice all that stuff, basically.
1: Now, can you train any horse to kind of do this, or do you have to find a certain kind of horse for jumping or a certain kind of horse for trail?
2: Just about any horse can do it. I also have a donkey, and she does most of it except for the jumping. But it depends on how the horse acts. It's mostly on their behavior. You can get any horse to do it if you put in the work to it, even like a really high, strong horse. Like my horse, she's very sassy. But any horse can really do it.
1: Now, can you do me a favor? Tell your donkey that I believe in him or her, and that I believe that he can jump too.
2: She can. She just doesn't appreciate it. I can get her to do one, and then she's done. And they can only refuse 3 times before they're out. So there would be, like, she could only do one, and she would refuse anyway.
1: Do you think you could train our sales superstar, Beth, to jump?
2: I'm sure we could. It's not that hard. The biggest thing is you have to make sure you're not too tight up on their face, because they can knock over the jump, or you can knock over the jump. And you want to make sure they're in the middle so they don't hit the pole.
1: You know, I was sitting here during that last song, and we were talking about how stubborn the goats are that have been walking by us. And you show goats as well, right?
2: Yes, I show 2 alpine goats. I do them in pack and harness, and then I do the one for dairy showmanship. It's very similar to the trail in hand for the horses. You walk them around over poles. They go through like a tent with pool noodles and stuff. And then the only difference is they have to go through the water, which none of the goats like, but it's a lot of work.
1: Well, it sounds like it is a very busy week for you. How long have you been involved with the fair?
2: I've been involved in the fair since I was 9, and I was a clover bud before that, and so I just did, like, you do a little craft and you put it in the booth or whatever. But I've been showing the horses for 4 years and the goats for 3, I think, and then I've been showing chickens since I was 9.
1: Now, where are you from here in Lorain County?
2: I'm from North Ridgeville.
1: Nice. Do you go to North Ridgeville schools?
2: Yeah, I go to North Ridgeville, but I go to JBS.
1: Oh, okay. Gotcha. Well, congratulations on all your ribbons and trophies so far, and good luck the rest of the week.
2: Thank you.
1: All right. That was Kimberly. She's far more accomplished in 1 week than anything I've done in my entire life, as we are broadcasting live from the Lorain County Fair on the Afternoon Drive on your country, K96.
0: Yo, it's Russell Dickerson. This is Worth Your Wild. Fun fact about Worth Your Wild is Red Hot Chili Peppers are co-writers on this song because of the You're My Butterfly Sugar Baby reference in the song. Check it out right now, Worth Your Wild.

0: Yo, it's Russell Dickerson, and that was Worth Your Wild.
1: Over the last 30 years, a lot has changed. 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

0: Mike Lil G and the K96 County Fair Tour continues now.
1: That's right. We are live at the Lorain County Fair. So as we were wrapping up yesterday, we met maybe the busiest young lady in the history of busy young ladies. And we just didn't have enough time at the end of the night last night to talk to her. But Emma was nice enough to come back and talk to us. But what we didn't know was she would be coming back with a crown and a sash. What's going on, man? You're royalty now.
2: Yes, I am. So I show Hereford cattle, and I am our 2026 Ohio Hereford Queen. And so I will actually be running for National Hereford Queen here in October.
1: Very nice. So what does that entail?
2: So the Hereford is a breed of cattle, and as royalty, our job is to pretty much be an emblem to represent the breed. I get to go to the shows. My favorite part probably is being able to hand out some awards to the youth and give them a smile and congratulations, but also being able to meet new people and getting to share my love for the breed.
1: And so you were telling me that you're a college student now, and so you've been involved with the fair and all these programs.

0: for a long time. What is it about it that just keeps you coming back all these years?
1: Ooh, that's a good one. I guess the excitement of the fair. It's one of those things that I went to my very first county fair when I was 6 months old. Obviously, I don't remember that, but I've been born in a barn, raised in a barn, grew up in it. So just the excitement of being able to come to the fair, see people I normally don't see, meeting new friends, seeing the kids who have put in all their hard work and that hard work show pay off.
0: And speaking of hard work paying off, yesterday you were rattling off all the things that you've won and all the things you're still competing for. This week you had a giant belt buckle on too, so you're pretty busy out here.
1: Yes, I am. So speaking of those belt buckles, I competed on our county skill-a-thon and I was able to take home the champion senior shooting sport, champion senior large animal, and champion senior FCS skill-a-thon this year, and then I was reserve small animal in the senior division.
0: I just want to let people know, if you can hear the screaming in the background, that isn't Beth. That's a goat getting ready to walk by. Now, the goats amuse me because of their stubbornness. See, some of them just aren't into it at all.
1: I have to agree. I showed a goat, too, and she did not want to walk very much this week, so I completely understand.
0: It's a big week for them, too. They prepare for this all week, and then they turn into divas.
1: They do. My goat is definitely a diva. Her name is actually Prada, and it fits her very well.
0: Now, you were telling me that you're actually missing class to be here this week, so we just want to let your professor know that you have an excused absence. I say it's okay.
1: All right. Well, I appreciate that, and hopefully they'll hear it, too.
0: Oh, they better be listening. It's K96. What else would you listen to?
1: That is very true.
0: All right. Well, thank you for stopping by. Good luck becoming queen of the world. I'm just going to say you're going to become queen of the world.
1: Well, I appreciate it, and you guys have a wonderful rest of your week.
0: Thank you very much. And again, the busiest person I've ever met in my life, Emma. She's doing everything out here nonstop, and that's one of the reasons why when you come out to the fair, you really need to walk through all the barns and take in what the 4-H kids have been doing all year long to prepare for their projects, and the FFA kids, and the raising the animals. Because that's what this week is really about. And when you're out here, don't forget you can nominate a 4-H'er or an FFA member to be our 4-H'er or FFA member of the week, and they can win the Brownfield belt buckle. They get a certificate as well, a K96 t-shirt, and I don't know, maybe we'll give you an autographed Josh Bowman 8x10 or something. I think he has those laying around back in the studio somewhere. So this is our last day here at the Lorain County Fair, so you have until 7 to get out here and nominate your favorite FFAers and 4-H members. And I also want you to know our broadcast is brought to you by Friendship, homegrown, employee-owned in all years, Ohio. 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
1: And it is now a Tasty Tuesday, and that is brought to you by Jolly Rogers Seafood House in Port Clinton. 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Again, the number to call, 419-621-9696. Carrie is back in studio control. And what do you think, Carrie? Let's look for caller number 8 this time on a Tasty Tuesday. Again, your chance to win a $25 gift card from Jolly Rogers Seafood House. Again, we are out here live at the Lorain County Fair in Wellington. Remember, if you're coming from the Norwalk area, there is construction on Route 18. There's a detour. So I would suggest coming down Route 20. You can go down Quarry Road and get back on 18 and get to the fairgrounds pretty easily that way. And why would you be coming this way? Well, tonight at 8 o'clock, it is Sawyer Brown performing in the grandstands. And then tomorrow is Kids Day at 7 o'clock in the grandstands. Tomorrow you have the USTPA truck pull. On Thursday, you have Senior Citizens and Veterans Day at 6 o'clock.

0: in the grandstand that night. They have the county tractor pull. And then on Friday at 6:30 in the grandstand, you have the NTPA Grand National pull. Saturday in the grandstand at 7 o'clock, you've got the Combine Derby and the Pickup Truck Derby. The Combine Derby is something fun that a lot of our other county fairs do not have. But then on Sunday, you've got the Demolition Derby in the grandstand at 4 o'clock. Gates will open at 3 o'clock for that. So it costs $10 to get in the gate. It is free to park. 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I mentioned it is $10 to get in here to the fair, but kids 12 and under on Kids Day get wristbands that are good from noon until 10 p.m. For free, so that's pretty cool as well. 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I know there's a location near you. There's one in Wellington right on Route 58. There's one not too far from here in Wakeman right on Route 20. The one in Wakeman is really cool. If you've ever been to that one, the design of it is really cool. As we take a break on your country, K96.
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4: From the National Weather Service, look for partially cloudy skies tonight, low temperature.

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1: That's right. We are live at the Lorain County Fair. We are back near the Ross Expo building right next to the Horse Arena. Stop by and say hello to us. As I've mentioned before, we have stickers, we have magnets. You can nominate your favorite 4-H kids or even your least favorite 4-H kids to be 4-H'er of the week, as well as FFA members. And at the end of the week, we'll be giving away the Brownfield belt buckles to both a boy and a girl. They'll also get a certificate and a T-shirt. Speaking of T-shirts, we've got one more T-shirt to give away from the Hitching Post here in Wellington, a new sponsor of ours. And so, I don't know, maybe you're the lucky person who's going to get a Hitching Post T-shirt. 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

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And we're going to be out here until 7 o'clock. This is the last day of the County Fair Tour. Remember, we started back at the Ottawa County Fair. Carrie was out there. Then we were out at the Erie County Fair. We were out at the Huron County Fair. And now yesterday and today at the Lorain County Fair. That doesn't mean we're done with live broadcasts, though, because you know that we will be at the Mellon Festival in Milan coming up on Labor Day weekend. But for me, after today, I'm going into hibernation. I'll see you at the chili cook-off. That's the plan for me. It's been a fun couple of weeks, but it's been a busy couple of weeks for me, for sure. As we roll on the afternoon drive on your country, K96.

0: Nobody loves the county fair like K96. Here's Mike Lilje live from the fair.
1: Yes, that was Kenny Rogers and Dolly Parton. A sad day for not only the country music world, but for the pop culture world, because Dolly Parton made as big of an impact in pop culture as anybody. Obviously, Dollywood is an attraction that people travel to from all over the world. She recently had opened up a boutique hotel. She had opened up her own truck stop. She had her own line of cooking products as well. Dolly was definitely out there in the world. Sadly passed away today at the age of 8 years old. But we must go on with the show here at the Lorain County Fair. We're going to be out here until 7 o'clock. It is a big night out here for country music fans, because at 8 o'clock in the grandstand, Sawyer Brown will be performing. If you're heading out to the Sawyer Brown show, stop by and see us if you can get here before 7 o'clock. We are near the Ross Expo building and the Horse Arena. Stop by, say hello. Again, we're out here until 7 o'clock, the last stop on our fair tour this summer here at K.

0: 96, and it has been a fun day so far. It's been a beautiful day so far. Warm out, but definitely not too warm. Good amount of sunshine here today, and I know you're getting close to dinner time, so come on out to the fair. You can park for free. Only costs you $10 to get in, and you've got hundreds of dinner options here. Then you've got dessert options as well. Want to let you know, because they stopped by, that North Eaton Christian Church is located under the grandstand. They've been there for almost 65 years, serving breakfast, lunch, and dinner, and they would like you to come by and join them. But that's just one of many, many options that you can choose from. And like I always say, fair food, and this is scientifically proven, is negative calories. You actually burn calories out here eating the fair food. So get that extra elephant ear. It's not going to matter. It's going to burn 2,000 calories is what it's going to do. Get that caramel apple. Get another helping of pulled pork mac and cheese. Get another oh boy. It's all good for you because it's taking place here at the Lorain County Fair. And we are brought to you by the Hitching Post. While you're out here, keep an eye out for the Hitching Post banner around the fairgrounds. And when it's time to start planning your wedding, the Hitching Post offers beautiful country settings right here in Wellington. 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They're farmer-owned, and it's a cooperative serving over 7,000 in 18 Ohio counties. There's branches located near you in Fremont and Norwalk, as well as right here in Wellington. They are a proud sponsor of the local youth and the county fairs. Also brought to you by the Tropical Smoothie Cafe. It is definitely the place to cool down during the dog days of summer. They're located at 913 Crossings Road in Sandusky, just behind the Panera Bread. We were there for a remote. Love it there. Check them out as we continue on here on your country, K96.
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8: Most direct cattle markets were quiet Tuesday. Butcher hogs were steady. I'm John Perkins with a Brownfield Market Update. You better build bigger bins. It's just a suggestion, but regardless, be ready to maximize your per acre profits with MX Series corn by Stein. Stein has yield. Soybeans and corn were supported by week-to-week declines in the USDA's National Crop Condition Ratings. September beans were up 12 at 1228. November was 13.5 higher at 1237¾. September corn is up 9 at $5.5 a penny. December was 8 higher at 523¼. Live and feeder cattle saw another round of fund liquidation. October live was down 265 at 210.95. December was 207 lower at 212.12. September feeders were down 495 at 319.27. And on technical selling in the lower midday move in pork, October hogs were down 67 at 80.45. December lean was $1.12 lower at 70.35. John Perkins, Brownfield.
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8: From the National Weather Service, look for partially cloudy skies tonight, low temperatures around 58 degrees. Tomorrow during the day, partially sunny, highs nearing 82. Tomorrow evening, we do have a chance of showers and thunderstorms, otherwise mostly cloudy, lows around 64.
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1: And that's right. Coming up during the 5 o'clock hour, don't forget at the top of the hour, we've got the news with Chris Morgan. Then it's time for the Great Lakes Electric Drive at 5. At 5:40, we've got the local sports shout-out brought to you by Wendy's. 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
2: 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Good afternoon, I'm Chris Morgan. Operations have started at a data center in Erie County. According to the Sandusky Register, the data center at Hayes Avenue and Perkins Avenue near Sandusky High School has begun operating even as construction continues on it. A spokesperson for the data center said construction of the operational first building should be complete in the second half of 2027. A new two-year contract for teachers has been approved by the Lorain Schools Board of Education. The contract that expires at the end of July 2028 includes a tiered raise for teachers throughout Lorain schools. It features a 4% pay increase over the 2 years, 1% in year one and 3% in year two. An experienced detective has joined the ranks of the Norwalk Police Department. The Norwalk Reflector states James Gilliam took the oath of office last Friday after transferring from the Huron County Sheriff's Office. Gilliam has nearly 17 years of experience in law enforcement. His hiring brings the Norwalk Police Force to 23 officers. The Lorain County Fair in Wellington and Sandusky County Fair in Fremont continue today. In Wellington, tonight's grandstand entertainment is country music band Sawyer Brown starting at 8. In Fremont, rock band Quiet Riot will take the stage in the grandstands at 8:30. The City of Norwalk has announced their September lineup of performers for their Wednesday night summer concert series at the Norwalk Amphitheater. Tom's Kitchen Table will perform September 2nd, Campfire Ready on September 9th, Holy Smokes on September 16th, Model 611 on September 23rd, and Walt Sanders and the Cadillac Band on September 30th. All shows are free and begin at 6:30. In sports, the Cleveland Guardians are right back in action tonight on the road against the Los Angeles Angels, starting at 9:40 on 95.3 WLKR. For your weather tonight, expect partly cloudy skies with a low around 58. For tomorrow, partly sunny with a high near 82. I'm Chris Morgan at K96 Local News. 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
1: 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At number 5, it was Dan and Shay with Say So. At number 4, it was Zach John King with Get to Drinking. At number 2, it was Zach Top, South of Sanity, number 3, Zach Top, South of Sanity. And at number 2, I'm not really sure if this one qualified for number 2 or if Carrie back there in studio control just put it in because she loves Morgan Wallen. It was Morgan Wallen with Don't We. Now, before we go to the break, I do want to let you know our broadcast is brought to you by Friendship, homegrown, employee-owned in all years Ohio. 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
4: From the National Weather Service, look for partially cloudy skies tonight, low temperatures around 58 degrees. Tomorrow during the day, partially sunny, highs nearing 82. Tomorrow evening, we do have a chance of showers and thunderstorms, otherwise mostly cloudy, lows around 64.
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0: It's the County Fair Tour with Your Country K96. Here's your host, Mike Lilje.
1: That's right. It is time for the local sports shout out brought to you by Wendy's, from the Junior Bacon Cheeseburger to Dave Single to the Baconator. The best burgers are fresh, never frozen. Wendy's, fast food done right. Today we're going to be talking some high school football from Willard High School. Willard opened up with a win on Friday night. They beat South Central 16-12. And in the win, shout out to Jake Rothauer, their quarterback, who got hurt early last year, missed the majority of the year, missed all of basketball season as well, but he's back healthy now. Had a big game. He was 5 of 13 passing for 109 yards and threw a touchdown. Plus, he also ran 29 times for 180 yards.

0: yards and scored a touchdown rushing as well. So shout out to Jake coming back from injury. He receives today's Wendy's combo meal. And the local sports shout out brought to you by Wendy's. 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And speaking of athletes, our favorite athlete ever from Keystone High School is here, even though she's a college student now. It is Kate, who spent last summer with us, but then she got a better job and kicked us to the curb. Kate, how's it going?
1: It's been doing great. I've been wanting to get out to you guys all summer, and so I'm finally happy I've had the chance.
0: Yeah, and you've been working with the Lake County Captains this year. That had to be a lot of fun.
1: Yeah, it was a lot of fun. As we like to say, whenever we win, we've had some major league fun. So it's been great. So it's, I love it.
0: Yeah, and I had to text you earlier today because we interviewed Emma Lewis from Keystone, and you said that you might make it out here. I'm excited that you did make it out, so we got a chance to talk to you because you are moved back into John Carroll and ready for another year of college, right? Straight A's?
1: A's and B's.
0: All right, we'll take A's and B's. But you might remember Kate is also on air at WJCU. Why don't you tell people when your air shift is and how they can tune in?
1: Yeah, so we have a height shift from 6 a.m. to 6 p.m. during the day. It's our formatted show. I will be on Wednesdays from 4 p.m. to 6 p.m. on 88.7 FM. And now, since I've been with you guys, I have a genre show where we play a bunch of pop music with my two friends, Emily and Brendan, and that will be Thursday nights from 8 p.m. to 10 p.m. called Pop Till You Drop.
0: Well, that's fun. Not only does the show sound fun, but I'm excited you have friends.
1: I've had a lot of friends.
0: Well, we should have just assumed that you had a lot of friends. But obviously, you're from Keystone High School. You're a Lorain County girl. Do you have any fun memories from the Lorain County Fair?
1: Yeah, plenty of meeting up with friends, kind of just always walking around, seeing all the more cuter animals of the bunnies and ducks. But it's been great. I always love coming back. Shout out to the Wellington Marching Band Donuts. Oh, yeah. Best donuts in Lorain County. And always coming back, getting some fries and lemonade, you know, my routine from fairs last year. So I can't wait to get those real quick here.
0: Well, I want to thank you again for stopping by. And we missed you this summer, but we're glad you had a good summer with the Captains. And I hope that people occasionally tune in and listen to you when they're not listening to my afternoon drive.
1: Yeah, I don't know. It's a battle for the afternoon drive here. Maybe like Wednesdays are just a little bit better since I'm on air.
0: We might have to check the ratings books and see how we do. But we are out here at the Lorain County Fair, and we're brought to you by Firelands Federal Credit Union. 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
9: From the National Weather Service, look for partially cloudy skies tonight, low temperatures around 58 degrees. Tomorrow during the day, partially sunny, highs nearing 82. Tomorrow evening, we do have a chance of showers and thunderstorms, otherwise mostly cloudy, lows around 64.
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0: Mike Lil' G and the K96 County Fair Tour continues now.
1: That's right. We continue on here at the Lorain County Fair. Now we have a chance to talk with Kennedy. And Kennedy, I didn't really get a chance to talk to you before because our sales exec, Beth, wouldn't stop yapping. That's how it is for me at work. But Kennedy, you're a birthday girl today. How old?
2: 10.
1: 10. So it's got to be pretty cool spending your birthday here at the fair. And you're in the 4-H as well, right?
2: Yeah. I show 2 sheep.
1: Yeah. Which 4-H club are you a part of?
2: Penfield Partners.
1: Very nice. So you showed 2 sheep. Do you have a preference between the two? Do you have a favorite?
2: Well, I like both of them, but I have a boy and a girl, but they're really good with showing. I got really good awards with them. They're really good sheep.
1: All right. That's good. That's good, because you don't want to play favorites because they get jealous. What's your favorite part about showing sheep?
2: That you get experience it. It's really fun. So if you guys would like to try, it's really good and fun.
1: How many years have you been involved with 4-H?
2: I think like maybe 6 or 4.
1: Oh, so you started out pretty young. What was it that got you interested in the first place?
2: Well, my brother did sheep and pigs, so I thought since he did it, it could be easy and it's really fun.
1: Yeah, and are you better than your brother? You can tell us if you are.
2: Well, yes.
1: There you go. That's what we like to hear. Now, it is your birthday. Do you have like a birthday cake waiting for you somewhere here at the fairgrounds?
2: No, I had a birthday party already, but it was a really cool cake.
1: Oh, very nice. It didn't have sheep on it, did it?
2: No.
1: All right. Do you ever get tired of sheep? Do you count sheep when you're trying to fall asleep?
2: No, but I like sheep, so I never get tired of them.
1: All right, that's good, because I get tired of some of my coworkers every now and then. I'm just kidding. She's all right.
2: Yeah, that's, you would not want to be tired of her.
1: That was a very nice thing of you to say, Kennedy. Well, we wish you luck here at the fair, and enjoy your birthday, and thank you for stopping by.
2: Thank you, guys.
1: All right, that was Kennedy, another one of our young 4-H'ers here. And don't forget, you can nominate your favorite 4-H'ers for those Brownfield belt buckles. We'll give away 2 at the end of the week, 1 for a boy and 1 for a girl. It is brought to you by Janata and Herner. 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
3: Hey, y'all, I'm Chase Matthew. Here's my new song, Holding It Down. Holding It Down is about the small town heroes and realizing you don't got to leave your small town to be a hero. I'm talking the firefighters, the EMS, the police, the teachers, the doctors, the nurses, and everybody else in between that keeps a small town going on a daily basis.

0: 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I'm Chase Matthew. 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
1: 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I'm Susie Armstrong. 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
1: It's anchors away again for NASCAR and the U.S. Navy. After a successful sold-out debut voyage this season, NASCAR San Diego Weekend is re-enlisting for another tour of duty at Naval Base Coronado in 2027. The NASCAR Cup and O'Reilly Auto Parts Series are scheduled to return to the 16-turn, 3.4-mile circuit July 30th through August 1st next year. NASCAR and the Department of War also share a multi-year vision to continue hosting events after San Diego, with plans for 2028 and beyond. The proposal includes having different U.S. military installations across the country host future street race events. I'm Susie Armstrong. This is NASCAR Today on the Motor Racing Network.

0: Mike Lil G and the K96 County Fair Tour continues now.
1: That's right. We are live at the Lorain County Fair. It is a beautiful Tuesday evening coming up at 8 o'clock tonight in the grandstand. It is Sawyer Brown, and right now we have a chance to talk with Patrick Twining, who's on the board here at the fair, and another beautiful evening. You were telling me you guys still have tickets available for Sawyer Brown tonight, right?
2: We do still have tickets available. 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
1: And remember, free to park, $10 your admission, all kinds of food options here. You've got all the 4-H displays and the animals to check out, plus tonight, Sawyer Brown. You can't beat that. And we are back by the Ross Expo building, and this is what, year two for the Expo building, right?
2: Year two, correct.
1: And it's fun because you could see how much of a difference adding this building has made for the 4-H kids and kind of putting everything in one place.
2: It is. We were talking about that before we came on air, that this has kind of turned into the new hub for all of our 4-H kids.
1: And the Ross Expo building, we were also talking before we went on the air, it is available during the off season as well for people who want to have events out here.
2: That's correct. And I tell you what, we're booking fast throughout the year. We have a lot of cool events coming this off season.
1: So for people who are interested in maybe trying to book an event, how do they reach out?
2: They can reach out to our facilities manager, Judy Key, or they can go to the LCASRental.com website.
1: And again, we're talking with Patrick Twining. He's on the fair board here at the Lorain County Fair. And you guys have always great grandstand entertainment, but one that always entertains me that you don't see at a lot of places is the Combine Derby. I don't know what year this is for the Combine Derby, but it's a lot of fun. It's something that's kind of unique, at least with the fairs we cover,

0: to this fair for sure.
1: I believe we're on like year 32, 32 or 33. Other fairs have tried. No one's quite had the success that we have had.
0: Now, have they ever tried to hit you up to get you to drive in any of the derbies?
1: So when I was in high school, I had the aspirations of making it, you know, my own combine for a combine derby. That's a lot of money to put in for one night of smashing up.
0: And as I mentioned, coming up tonight at 8 o'clock, you've got Sawyer Brown. But tomorrow is also Kids Day. What can the kids expect for tomorrow?
1: We've got all sorts of activities for the kids around the fairgrounds tomorrow, different games and events going on. At the end of the horse barn here where we're sitting, STEM Sally is set up with 4-H Extension with a bunch of cool events coming tomorrow. The rides are going to be rocking all day. It's going to be a good day for kids today.
0: All right, Patrick, I want to thank you for stopping by. I know once this gets going, you're busy all week long. Go, go, go. But thank you for stopping by and chatting with us a little bit.
1: Absolutely. Always glad to stop by.
0: 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I can't help it. I'm just amused when the goats yell at me when they roll by as we roll on the afternoon drive on your country, K96.

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1: And the K96 County Fair Tour is winding down. We're going to be out here until about 6:50, 7 o'clock at the Lorain County Fair. And then that's going to do it for the County Fair Tour. Again, we started at the Ottawa County Fair in Oak Harbor. First time we've been there in a few years. And then, of course, we spent the week at the Erie County Fair in the big yellow trailer. We spent the week at the Huron County Fair. And then yesterday and today, out here at the Lorain County Fair. You still have time to stop by and see us. Sign up your favorite 4-H'ers for their chance to win the Brownfield belt buckles. Brought to you by Janata and Herner. We will have two winners at the end of the week. We'll have a boy and a girl. We are back by the Ross Expo building and next to the horse arena. So stop on out. Nominate those 4-H'ers while you still have a chance. You've got about a half hour to get out here and nominate those 4-H'ers. Our broadcast is brought to you by Mickey's. 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On Route 20, if you're heading back towards the Norwalk area, down Route 20, there's one in Wakeman, one of the cooler Mickeys that I've seen. 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
0: 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August 27th, Cole Wetzel's at the Wolstein Center in Cleveland at 6:45. August 28th, Chris Castle plays at the Firelands Historic Society in Norwalk at 6 p.m. August 28th, Gavin Adcock plays at Kemba Live in Columbus at 7 p.m. August 28th, Boaterhead plays at the Barrel House Saloon at 7:30 p.m. August 29th, TJ Thomas and Kentucky Straight play at the Tracy Colston District Stage in Fort Clint at 8 p.m.
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8: 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Dirty Derek works for them, but Marcy Kaptur works for us.
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0: From the National Weather Service, look for partially cloudy skies tonight, low temperatures around 58 degrees. Tomorrow during the day, partially

0: mostly sunny, highs nearing 82. Tomorrow evening, we do have a chance of showers and thunderstorms, otherwise mostly cloudy, lows around 64.
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0: The K96 County Fair Tour continues now.
1: That's right. We are at the Lorain County Fair. And when you come to the Lorain County Fair, the very first thing you have to do is go over to the Wellington Band booth and make sure you get a dozen donuts, maybe two dozen, maybe five dozen, because they are some of the best things in the world. That's actually one of the first things we did when we showed up here yesterday. And now we're going to talk about donuts. One of my favorite things to talk about, and I'm sorry, I blanked out your name.
2: Kristen.
1: And Kristen, you are the president of the Band Boosters?
2: Yes.
1: So how busy have you guys been in these first couple of days already?
2: Oh, my gosh. Sunday was crazy. It's the biggest opening day we've ever had.
1: I just heard you talking about having to fight through some equipment issues but still getting it done.
2: Yeah, we had a hot water tank go down, and now our large fryer went down, but we have a backup, so we're still putting them out. It's just a little bit more stress on us than me.
1: Isn't it a kind of amazing, though? I don't know how long ago this started, but the reputation and the legend behind the donuts continues to grow, and they become more and more popular every year.
2: Oh, yeah. We're on our 62nd year. The donut booth itself, it was built in 69. They were in a tent prior to that. So we'll be having our 60th anniversary for that in a couple of years. And they are just, yeah, we get people all the time. They get shipped. We've had people come in and buy them and then ship them out of state. And they freeze fantastic. So people are always telling us how they've had them, you know, at like Easter and on the 4th of July. And yeah. Yeah,
1: I'd be lying if I said that my donuts could last that long. I couldn't even put them in the freezer. I have to make sure I eat them. Well, not right away. They do last a couple days at least.
2: Oh, yeah. Yeah. And I've got five kids and I understand, too. They mine just devour them. So
1: and you guys have multiple flavors. I always like the maple, but there's multiple flavors.
2: Maple is my absolute favorite. We have chocolate and chocolate sprinkled, vanilla and vanilla sprinkled, powdered sugar, cinnamon sugar, and plain. And they are just a plain cake donut, and then it just gets the toppings on it. But those have been our tried and true for years.
1: And, of course, this is all for a very good cause, too, raising money for the Wellington Band, because a lot of people think about football Friday nights. That's a big Friday night for the band as well.
2: It's huge, and we are a competition band as well. So we hit, you know, competitions around Northern Ohio for the fall, and the Band Boosters cover the cost of that. We feed the kids. We pay for them to go down to Florida every couple of years, doing the OMEA competitions. Those kids don't pay hardly a dime.

0: for anything.
1: And so there you go. And like I always say, at the county fair, it's negative calories. The food actually helps you burn calories. So go get a dozen donuts, two dozen, like 10 dozen. Get like 10 dozen donuts. You will love every second of it. That's for sure. Thank you. I know you guys are super busy for stopping by.
0: Yes, thank you so much.
1: All right, so make sure you stop by the Wellington Band and the band building and get some of those donuts. Time for some country music news for you now. And sadly, this afternoon, we found out that Dolly Parton passed away at the age of 80. But in happier news, Choosing Texas has now spent 19 weeks at number one on the Hot 100, and Ella Langley's hit officially ties A Bar Song, Tipsy, and Old Town Road for the second longest leading song in history. Don't know if she can catch Mariah Carey, All I Want for Christmas Is You, because every time Christmas comes around, that Mariah Carey song goes back to the top of the countdown. Also, pretty cool, Jason Aldean teamed up with True Timber to create a clothing line called 10 Stone. The brand says, quote, grounded in grit, family faith, and a deep respect for the outdoors. You can find 10 Stone at Walmart stores around the country if you want to dress like Jason Aldean. And finally, they always say that country music and alcohol go well together. Well, this may be truth. Have you ever wondered how much alcohol was sold at a Morgan Wallen show? Well, to get an idea, he performs two shows at Memorial Stadium in Clemson, South Carolina in June, and the numbers are in. It was reported that 135,931 alcoholic beverages were sold for a total of $2.1 million in net revenue from alcohol, also food and beverage sales mixed in there as well. So again, alcohol, country music concerts, I guess it goes hand in hand as we continue on your Country K96.

0: because you are the Abbott into my Costello, and you are the fruit to my loom.
1: Here we go now.
0: Red Solo Cup, you're more than just plastic. You're more than amazing. You're more than fantastic. And believe me that I'm not the least bit sarcastic when I look at you and say, Red Solo Cup, you're not just a cup.
2: No.
0: You're my friend.
2: Friend.
0: Yeah.
2: Friend. Lifelong.
0: Thank you for being my friend.

0: Nobody loves the county fair like K96. Here's Mike Lilje live from the fair.
1: All right, if you're looking for something to watch on TV and streaming tonight, you've come to the right place. At 8 o'clock tonight on ABC, it is the fourth season premiere of Jeopardy! Masters. 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At 10 o'clock tonight on NBC, it is Password. Streaming on Netflix tonight, the stand-up special Stamptown featuring Zach Zucker. On the talk shows tonight, Jimmy Fallon has Kevin Hart. That is a repeat. Jelly Roll again sits in as the guest host for Jimmy Kimmel. And Henry Winkler is the guest. Also, Stevie Nicks going to be on. This is a repeat as well. Seth Meyers has Will Forte and Allison Brie. As we take a break on your country, K96.
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6: From the National Weather Service, look for partially cloudy skies tonight, low temperatures around 58 degrees. Tomorrow during the day, partially sunny, highs nearing 82. Tomorrow evening, we do have a chance of showers and thunderstorms, otherwise mostly cloudy, lows around 64.
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1: Well, that is going to do it for the County Fair Tour. It is all wrapped up. This is our last broadcast from one of our local county fairs. I want to thank everyone who stopped by to say hello, not only here at the Lorain County Fair, but back at Ottawa County, Erie County, and Huron County as well. And it was a lot of fun. We lucked out this year. We had a lot of good weather. It was a little bit of rain during the week of the Erie County Fair, but it didn't rain on me, so that's fine. It only rained on Nate Hinners. So that's cool with me. I had two beautiful nights at the Erie County Fair, but that's going to do it for our broadcast here. Tomorrow I'll be back in studio, and it is a Wednesday, so that means at 4:20 it is going to be the Freight House Tavern Fast Track, and you'll get a chance to win a $15 gift card from the Freight House Tavern in Norwalk. We'll have another Dad Joke of the Day brought to you by A1 Services. We'll have Random Facts brought to you by Erie Community Federal Credit Union. We will have another local sports shout out brought to you by Wendy's. And of course, we'll have a drive at 5 brought to you by Great Lakes Electric. The polls for that will be up on Facebook at right around 9:30. So, also a big thank you back to Carrie Smith in studio control, working around her promotions job and filling in for, the captain Chris Morgan yesterday, and still finding a way to run over and push the levers and the dials and the buttons and keep us on the air these 2 days here at the Lorain County Fair. And even though she abandoned me a couple times, shout out to our sales executive, Beth, who is out here with me as well for 2 days. Big thank you to Patrick Twining and all the people here at the Lorain County Fair. So you guys have a great evening. I'll try and do the same, and we'll meet back here tomorrow at 3 on Your Country, K96.

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0: This is Erie, Huron, and Lorain County's home for country music. 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
3: Here comes the General leading the way on that outside lane, but they are three wide underneath him. Back comes Justin Haley. He surges to the bottom of the racetrack. Larson stuck in the middle and Haley back to the lead.
4: Here's Justin Haley now. He goes from right to left, left to right, back to the inside he goes. Cole Custer's trying to get by to the high side. Ryan Blaney is there.
5: Ryan Blaney comes out of nowhere and momentarily grabs the lead. Blaney now moves down to the middle. He's got Cole Custer alongside of him. They work their way out of four for the final time.
6: Couple of Fords trying to make their way back to the start-finish line. One can race his way into the playoffs. Ryan Blaney now comes to the checkered flag. Ryan Blaney will win the Coke Zero Sugar 400. Cole Custer, Chris Buescher spin to the inside at the exit of the Trioval, but Ryan Blaney from out of nowhere has scored the win at the World Center of Racing.
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7: Hello, everybody. Welcome to another edition of NASCAR Live here on the Motor Racing Network. Mike Bagley and the entire MRN crew here with you as we're coming off a great weekend of racing in New England. And now we head south to set the chase field at Daytona International Speedway. Coming up on tonight's show, Austin Hill is going to join me to discuss the news that he will race full-time in the NASCAR Cup Series in 2027. We'll also check in with him about the O'Reilly Auto Parts Series chase as well. We'll tell you what points back battles to watch this weekend in the races at Daytona. Rajah Carruth trying to make the NASCAR O'Reilly Auto Parts Series chase for Junior Motorsports will stop by. He'll visit with Jason Toy. Plus, we'll examine some of the oddities to happen in the summer races at Daytona over the years. And we'll do a deep dive on the new Super Speedway rules package debuting Saturday night at the World Center of Racing. But first, Kyle Rickey is here with the latest in NASCAR news. Kyle, what do you have for us?
8: Mike, NASCAR San Diego announced today that it is re-enlisting for another tour of duty in 2027. After a successful, sold-out debut in 2026, the NASCAR San Diego race weekend will return with the NASCAR Cup Series and NASCAR O'Reilly Auto Parts Series on July 30th through August 1st, 2027 at Naval Base Coronado. NASCAR and the Department of War share a multi-year plan to continue hosting events beyond Naval Base Coronado in 2028. NASCAR and the Department of War intends to take the military base street race to a different U.S. military installation. Richard Childress Racing has announced that Austin Hill will take the next step of his racing career in 2027, driving the organization's number 33 Chevrolet full-time in the NASCAR Cup Series. Since the tragic passing of Kyle Busch, Hill has filled the seat of the organization's second Cup entry alongside Austin Dillon. In five seasons behind the wheel of the team's number 21 O'Reilly Auto Parts Series car, the driver has qualified for the chase every season, earned a championship four berth in 2020. Won the regular season title in 2023 and has collected 16 victories. In other news, veteran racer and Fox Sports broadcaster Regan Smith will return to the NASCAR Craftsman Truck Series behind the wheel of Colleg Racing's number 25 Ram 1500 for a two-race slate, part of Ram's free agent driver program. Smith will attack the high banks of Bristol Motor Speedway next month before competing at the Charlotte Motor Speedway in October. And for the first time in 8 years, the NASCAR Craftsman Truck Series will return to Canada with a trip to Canadian Tire Motorsports Park on tap in 2027. The race is slated for Sunday, September 5th. It will serve as the regular season finale, solidifying the 10 drivers competing in the chase. Mike.
7: Thank you, Kyle. One of those newsmakers, Austin Hill, will join us next.
9: 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It didn't happen overnight. It definitely didn't happen alone. 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That's how Christopher Bell became Christopher Bell. Toyota Racing. Your race, your story. 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
1: Austin Hill is going full-time cup racing in 2027. 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
1: Welcome back to NASCAR Live. Yesterday, it was announced that Austin Hill will be taking the reins full-time of the number 33 Chevrolets in its NASCAR Cup Series effort, and he joins us now here on the show. Austin, welcome back to NASCAR Live. How are we doing?
14: I'm doing great. Glad to finally get this done and over with, and we can go through the rest of this season and try to have a solid chase in the O'Reilly Series and get ready for next year in the Cup Series.
1: Before we get to next year, let's talk about this year. In a full-time NASCAR O'Reilly Auto Parts Series campaign, you were tapped to replace Kyle when he passed away back in May. What has this been like for you to have the responsibilities of taking over Kyle's Cup car this year?
14: It's been a lot. Been extremely busy. Working 7 days a week right now, ever since it all happened. And just trying to juggle between the O'Reilly car and the Cup car isn't easy because the two cars drive totally different. There's nothing really that I can say that's similar about the two other than both of them have a steering wheel and both of them have a throttle and a brake pedal. Other than that, the way that you make speed in a Cup car is just completely opposite of how you do a O'Reilly car. So going between the two has been tough. It's been a lot of effort that we've been putting in on trying to get better on both sides, but definitely on the Cup side. And, you know, I feel like we're at a good point right now with the O'Reilly car. Really excited about the chase coming up and where we're at with our 21 team. But, yeah, it's been, you know, a lot of meetings, a lot of simulator time. I'm doing simulator Monday, Tuesdays. A lot of the times on Wednesdays or Thursdays, and then going into the race weekend, my Saturday is just slam packed. You know, I'll have O'Reilly practice and qualifying, then you go straight into Cup practice and qualifying, do a little bit of sponsorship obligations, and then you go straight into the O'Reilly race. And then it seems like after the O'Reilly race is over, I don't have a lot of time to, you know, get prepared for the Cup race the next day and with my hydration and everything like that. So I've had to stay on top of all of those things and starting to get in a good routine with it. But yeah, it's been tough.
1: What about the emotional component to this? This sport lost a legend. RCR lost a leader. And there is an emotional fallout that comes along with that, those on the team and those inside of the organization. What are those emotions now, some 3 months later?
14: Well, I mean, they're still very high emotions on just, you know, you wake up every morning and you feel like it's all a dream and it's not real. In reality, unfortunately, it is real. So it's the world we're living in now. And, you know, the one thing that Kyle brought to the table is a bunch of championships, a lot of race wins. And I've heard countless times that I have some big shoes to fill. And I tell everyone that I'm not trying to fill his shoes because I don't think anybody could. So I'm just trying to wear the shoes I have and not trip and fall over.

0: while I'm doing all this stuff. So, yeah, there's still a lot of emotion at RCR. I think it's going to take getting through the rest of this season and getting into 2027 and kind of start fresh. Now, I don't want that to sound bad, but I think it's going to take going into 2027 and kind of starting a new year for it to kind of start to heal a little bit more than what it has. But the main thing I kind of keep going back to every time I get inside the race car is that I shouldn't be the one driving this race car right now. It should be Kyle Busch. So it's very hard to do each and every weekend. I think about it each and every weekend when I'm getting in for that Saturday practice session and when I'm getting in on Sunday to get in the race car. Always look at the 8 decal on the side of the car before getting in, and always kind of ask him for some help when I'm out on the racetrack. And then on the family side of things, just thinking about his entire family, what they're having to go through right now, is something that I hope that I don't ever have to endure, on the family side. It's very tough.
1: You're in a similar situation. When that happened, did you put yourself for a moment in those shoes and imagine what that would be like if that had been you?
0: Oh yeah, I started having some pretty intense like nightmares and stuff, and like waking myself up at night of like, man, if that happened to me or somebody, my wife or whatever the case may be, how that would look. And you really don't want to think that way. You can really mess yourself up and get in your own mind and get kind of screw yourself up there. So I've had to try to not really set it aside, but really not focus on it as much as I had been. But anytime I think about it, it's very emotional.
1: Chatting with Austin Hill, who will take the reins full time of the number 33 in 2027. Let's look forward to a milestone for you. I'm sure when you were growing up in Georgia, you always wanted to be a full-time NASCAR Cup Series driver. You're going to get that opportunity next year. Have you paused for a moment to and reflect on your journey there and to finally get what's something you've been wanting forever?
0: I think it's going to take getting through the rest of this season and having the off season to really take it all in. Just being as busy as I am right now, it's hard to take it all in. But very thankful for this opportunity. Thankful for RCR, just Richard Childress himself, his wife Judy, Mike Verlander, just everyone that is involved in this, making this deal happen. They could have went out there and found someone else, and they chose to stick with me. And I think some of that loyalty that we've had between the two of us, with RCR and myself, has kind of led to this point a little bit. It's definitely was something that I thought of at a very young age when, you're 6 years old racing quarter midgets, that, I'm going to be a cup guy one day. And then now being 32 years old, before all this went down, I had kind of, I wouldn't say like rode off cup racing, but I kind of had gotten to the point where I was like, I can make a good living and have a really fun time racing in the rally series and kind of being a rally series lifer. And then this opportunity kind of presented itself like it did in an unfortunate way, unfortunately, right? But we're trying to make the most of it, trying to build as much as we can at the rest of this 26 season. And hopefully we can have a really good off season, build on a lot of things that I'm learning inside this cup car, and be ready for 27 and go for a Cup Series championship. It's gonna be fun.
1: Well, coming up this weekend, I want to zoom in on the O'Reilly Chase that's coming up. It'll begin at Darlington next weekend. Got one more race at Daytona. The nine races that you have coming up in the Chase, which are target-rich Austin Hill environments, in your opinion?
0: That is a great question. I always have felt really good about Darlington. We're starting there, right? And so I think Darlington is a great place for us to go out and have a very solid day. We finished second there multiple times. So who's to say we couldn't go get another win this year at Darlington. Darlington, we've been very close at getting the job done. There's a few others in there that have been good to me over the years. We go back to Vegas, I believe. So Vegas is

0: is a really good place for me. Probably one of my best mile and a halfs that we go to statistically. And then, Homestead, obviously being at the end of the year, always feel great about going to Homestead. Homestead is an awesome place to race at. Everyone loves that place, and for me, the way that I get around that place is a little unorthodox, but for whatever reason, I can make it work. And I'm sure there's a few other ones in there that are good for me. I'm starting to draw a blank of what other races we have that are in it.
1: Gateway, Bristol, Charlotte, Phoenix, Talladega, and Martinsville.
0: Okay. Obviously, Talladega will be a good one for us. Now, Talladega is that kind of wild card, though, because you can run up front all day and you can end up in a wreck. So, do I think that we're going to be up front and contending for the win at Talladega? Yes, but that one's kind of a wild card. And then the other ones that you just mentioned, those are kind of going to be like up in the air for us. Like, those are going to be the. If we can go to Bristol, let me just put it to you this way. If we can go to Bristol and we have a really good Bristol, you better watch out because we're probably going to have a really good shot at winning the championship. If we have a really bad Bristol, we better start going back to work because Bristol has just been one of those places for us that hasn't been great.
1: Well, we can't wait to get all of the chase tracks underway here. Crown a 2026 NASCAR O'Reilly Auto Parts Series champion. While at the same time, we wish you the best in the rest of 2026 on the Cup side. But most importantly, congratulations on the full-time opportunity coming in 2027 in the 33 car.
0: Yeah, I really appreciate that. It's been a long time coming. It's been something that I, like I said, dreamed of ever since I was 6 years old, and it'll be a reality going into 2027. So it's gonna be a lot of fun.
1: And we wish you the best. More coming up on NASCAR Live.
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1: Welcome back to NASCAR Live. There's plenty to race for in the regular season finales for both the NASCAR Cup and O'Reilly Auto Parts Series this weekend at Daytona. Tim Catalfamo is here to detail some of the drivers who still have their backs against the wall at Daytona this weekend.
4: Daytona is the final stop before the chase begins, and for drivers on the bubble in both the Cup and O'Reilly Auto Parts Series, this is where the pressure reaches its peak. One race remains, meaning one chance to control their own destiny. And with the high banks of Daytona awaiting all the drivers this weekend, a good day can punch their ticket to the chase, while a bad one can break any chance of competing for a championship. And while the

0: Cup Series has its own battle for the final spots, the O'Reilly Auto Parts Series enters Daytona with a points fight that couldn't be much closer. 12 drivers will advance to the 9-race chase, 8 of which have already locked themselves in, leaving 4 spots available, and 3 drivers that are separated by just 1 point. William Sawalich and Brent Cruz are both just 1 point above the cut line, while Taylor Gray is 1 point below it, and Rajah Caruth is 15 points out, making his path to the chase much steeper. The uphill climb for Rajah is a challenge, but the 24-year-old has no shortage of confidence.
1: I say this while all humility intended. I'd put myself against any of these guys plate racing. We've been in the mix for the win every single one this year, and I wouldn't expect it to be any different.
0: For Caruth, the math may be against him, but the track can change that math in a hurry, and there's plenty of reason for the drivers ahead of him to be nervous. The Cup Series has its own battle, meanwhile, for those final chase spots, with a number of drivers trying to survive the chaos and punch their ticket to the chase. One of those drivers who knows exactly what it takes to win at Daytona is Austin Cindric.
2: A whole bunch of Fords at the front of the field, and here they come. Cindric trying to squeeze Blaney into the fence, and at age 23, Austin Cindric has scored the Daytona 500 win. They crash further down after they cross the start-finish line, but Austin Cindric has won the Daytona 500.
0: Cindric is currently on the positive side of the chase battle, but his Daytona resume includes a moment that proves he knows how to handle this kind of pressure, winning the 2022 Daytona 500. Cindric's Daytona experience is a reminder of just how much can change on the high banks, and that's why the drivers that are above the cut line can't afford to play defense. Ryan Preece has been chasing Shane Van Gisbergen down the last couple of races, and now he's got one race left to close the 31-point gap separating the two of them for the final spot in the postseason.
3: For us, I really like the direction that we're trying to go to of, hey, we need to run well. And, you know, that's tough to have, because when you do run well, you don't have those conversations of, hey, we ran really great. You know, to the flip side, this is an important one. So qualifying, practice, that all really helps the beginning of the race. And I think you guys have seen, you know, you can go out and have a ton of stage points in stage one, stage two, and finish 12th or 10th, and that's a massive points day. So combine that with, if Shane has a little bit of bad luck, yeah, there's definitely a chance. I mean, look at Joey. He's 150 points from where he was 6 races ago.
0: SVG, meanwhile, hasn't changed his approach, even with a chase berth on the line. Shane Van Gisbergen says the new playoff format hasn't changed the way he races on the track.
4: I guess initially I was brought over here for that win and you're in to guarantee a spot in the playoffs. So, yeah, I certainly knew I had to get better at ovals, and I think we've done that. I don't think my mindset has changed every race. I think, you know, maybe these couple of races I'm points racing a little bit, but the rest of the year you're just driving flat out. I don't think I've ever really points raced trying to stay out of trouble. I think that's when you're not driving naturally, you find yourself in trouble, I guess. So yeah, I just try and drive every race flat out.
0: This final race weekend is so unpredictable. The points may say one thing, the pressure says another. But once they take the green flag, the draft takes over. And at Daytona, the difference between making the chase and watching it from home could come down to just one position, one stage point, or one decision in the draft of a pack of cars around the world's center of racing.
5: 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Coming up, Rajah Caruth will stop by.
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5: Rajah Caruth sits down with our Jason Toy in just a moment. 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

0: Are you aware of the changes in prescription drug coverage that is happening in 2027 due to the Inflation Reduction Act? 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
6: Welcome back to NASCAR Live. A few moments ago, we detailed the bubble picture in the NASCAR Cup and O'Reilly Auto Parts Series heading into Daytona. One of the drivers who's right in the middle of one of those battles is Rajah Karuth. He drives for Junior Motorsports, and he sat down with Jason Toy to discuss how he plans to race his way into the chase on Friday night.
7: Rajah, let's talk about this season first off for you to the point where we are right now. You've driven for two different teams throughout the season, kind of bouncing back and forth. You've always had the support from Mr. Hendrick and Miss Linda as well, too, with HendrickCars.com, no matter where you went. So what has it been like for you this year?
8: Yeah, I definitely think it's been definitely some learning and some highs and lows and great lessons, I think, along the way. I think starting off the year, it went pretty well. And then I started to obviously have my races in the 32 for Jordan Anderson Racing, and then would end up going back and forth between the 32 and the 88 from sometimes it would be every other week. Sometimes I'd have two in a row in one car, three in a row in another car. So I think the difficulties of it were that it would be hard to get in a rhythm, right, with the personnel and how the cars drive and all those little things, right? It would be hard to get in a rhythm in that sort of that aspect. But I think also it was a lessons learned that I, or some lessons that I also learned where I found myself pushing too hard when I would be in the 88 versus just driving normally in the 32 car. And I really learned valuable lessons at the start of the year on how to just really approach really just this series and in general, lessons that I'd learned in the truck side, but obviously it being a little bit different in this on the side of the garage. And then on a positive note, I was able to really go between two teams, right, and see the differences and what it takes to be successful and the resources. And it's been good to have an influence on both JRM and Jordan Anderson Racing from a competition side of things, from including off the track as well. I think there was definitely a lot of positives and negatives, or I shouldn't even say negatives, just maybe pros and cons and things of going from one car to the next. But it's been great to bounce off of a good result at Iowa a couple weeks ago, and then we can ride on that momentum right into Daytona this coming weekend.
7: Rajah Karuth is here with us as he gets ready to head to Daytona this weekend. And all right, let's paint the picture for everybody, Rajah. We've already documented the fact that you've been between two different teams throughout the season. You obviously with Hendrick Motorsports and Junior Motorsports, the combination there. What Jordan Anderson has been building with his program there, which has been phenomenal to watch the growth of that. Now it sets the stage for you going into the final race before the cutoff, before the chase. You are 15 points out. Four drivers vying for those final two spots. How do you approach this weekend at a track that has so much when it comes to unknown, when it comes to drafting?
8: Yeah, I think that I'm very excited to go to Daytona with this opportunity, right? You mentioned 15 points, right? And I reflect on a conversation that Dale had with all four of us drivers at JRM at Daytona starting the year of how important it was going to be for each point, because you never know what you'll be needing come, you know, the start of the chase or end of the chase. And sure enough, I'm in this spot, right? And there was obviously things that I probably needed to do better earlier in the year, that whether it's a couple points here, a couple points at a different other racetracks, it would obviously be great not to be in this position. But I'm thankful for all those lessons, and it's a great opportunity this weekend. I'm walking in with a lot of confidence, and it's a track that, I mean, we've had good runs there, not just in the O'Reilly series, but in the truck series, I've had some strong

0: control. I think about Atlanta, the second Atlanta this year, and for us, we were in the mix, right? We finished in the top five in the first two stages, and we're leading a little bit in the last stage, like right in the mix in the top five, and then got collected in a late race incident and still finished in the top 10. But you just got to accept that that's gonna happen sooner or later, or not even sooner or later, but that'll happen from time to time. And for us, we've been in the mix at every speedway race this year so far, and I took us out of it at Talladega by speeding. But outside of that, we've been in the top 10 at every drafting style of race. And with that being said, that's what I mean. I feel confident because I know what really my communication with Josh Williams, my spotter, and the car that we have from JRM, obviously, and the Hendrick engine power, like we'll be a threat this weekend for sure. But yeah, to answer your question directly, like it's a speedway, so you got to accept there's a lot out of your control and be aggressive, but not be stupid, because you make one wrong move or throw one stupid block, you'll find yourself sitting sideways.
1: You know, one of the things about it too, you're running for a chance to run for the chase, run for a title. So how much during this race, when you have so many things going on in a drafting track like this, do you want it relayed to you on where you are in points?
0: I mean, I know where it's at, right? I know where, luckily stage racing has been around for a bit, right? So especially a lot of us young guys, that's most of all that we've known. So it's pretty natural to kind of know where everybody's at, right? Like I know, okay, I'm behind this person by so-and-so. I've gotten X amount of points. They've gotten X amount of points. I'm in this position versus the position they're in. So you're definitely aware of that. But I would only bring that up really under caution, right? And when I say bring it up, I guess really let it cross my mind, because otherwise you're just trying to fight for the best position for yourself and for your team, and live for the next lap, live for the next corner, live to see the end of the race. So that's not something I'll probably ask around, right? And if I find myself leading, coming to the white flag or at the white flag, I think that's a good spot to be in. And as long as I'm in that spot, then it'll all take care of itself, that's for sure.
1: All right, Rajah, one last question here for all the Rajah Karuth fans out there. And where you have so many things going on right now, you also got to look ahead towards next year. So is next year taking shape for you? You got any ideas on things? How are things looking?
0: Yeah, I mean, I'm definitely hopeful for 2027. I almost said 2025, sorry, 2027. Yeah, man, and honestly, I don't have anything done yet. I feel better than I did, I mean, a couple months ago, I guess, but I think overall, I know that when I run well and have good, respectable days, good finishes, and just make smart decisions behind the wheel, that it'll take care of itself, man. So I feel good about whatever I end up doing next year. But I think in the meantime, my focus is to finish the rest of the season as strong as I can. Because I know if I don't perform well to end of the season, then it's all for nothing. So yeah, I'd say my focus is on having a great Daytona and focusing on what we can control, and then keeping up on the momentum going to Darlington and the rest of the chase races. Regardless of what happens on my end, the 88's racing for the Owners Championship for, you know, Marty, my crew chief, and all my guys, and Dale Kelly, Mr. H, Miss Linda, and everybody involved. So yeah, we got lots of race for left this year, but I know that when I run well and perform well and continue to get good finishes, that it'll all take care of itself.
1: Rajah, you're always so kind with your time with us. We appreciate it as always. Best of luck to you at Daytona this week and the rest of 2026, my man.
0: Yeah, thanks, Jason. Y'all take care.
2: Thank you, Jason. Coming up, we embrace the weird from the summer races at Daytona.
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5: Welcome back to NASCAR Live. If the past is any indication, we could be in for something odd this weekend at the world's most famous beach. Susie Armstrong is here to detail some of the most famous oddities to happen in the summer heat at Daytona.
6: There's typically more in the air than just a salty ocean breeze during the summertime in Daytona. Whether the summer clash at the World Center of Racing has taken place on 4th of July weekend or in late August, oddities have tended to follow. One of the first oddities that comes to mind is the 1985 Pepsi Firecracker 400.
7: Greg Sachs, the modified stock car race from New England, who sunk the family fortune in Grand National Racing, couldn't make it go, comes to the checkered flag and wins the Pepsi Firecracker 400. Driving his own automobile with a Gardner-built Robert Yates engine, teamed up with team manager Gary Nelson to do a little research and development. They have researched and developed that car to victory lane.
6: Heading to Daytona in July of 1985, Greg Sachs didn't expect to finish the race, but he did much more than that. Driving an unsponsored car that was intended for research and development, he drove to the only victory of his journeyman career, beating a dominant Bill Elliott in the process.
8: Schrader and Baker side by side coming off of turn four.
9: Can Baker hold it out there? He's in front by one car length. They come out of the corner. Schrader hits the wall as they come out of turn number four. He's out of control, about to go right into the middle of the field. Car goes upside down, slams into the wall as they go across the start-finish line. Harry Gant has crashed. A hard crash on the final lap here in Daytona this afternoon.
6: The 1987 Pepsi 400 finish was one of the wildest on record. Ken Schrader and Buddy Baker were going toe-to-toe for the victory off turn four, but neither ended up winning the race. A scary crash sent Schrader flipping and Bobby Allison walking away with the victory.
10: Now Jimmy able to pull out just a half car length on Ernie.
11: Through the trial the last time, the two cars staying about an inch and a half apart. Spencer to the inside, Irvin to the outside. Spencer's down low. Spencer wins. He is the first time Winston Cup winner by 3 inches, if that much. Jimmy Spencer winning the Pepsi 400 over Ernie Irvin, who comes home in second spot, and the McDonald's team just unbelieving down on pit road.
12: Car still spinning and crashing in turn four is down to the stripe. John Andretti is going to win the Pepsi 400, his first NASCAR Winston Cup Series win, one car length over Terry Labonte.
6: The 1990s was a decade of upsets at Daytona that stretched from February to July. In 1994, Jimmy Spencer earned the name Mr. Excitement, taking his red Ford, sporting the McDonald's golden arches on the hood, to victory lane after passing Ernie Irvin on the final lap. 3 years later, John Andretti pulled off an upset of his own, leading 113 laps while driving for the legendary Cale Yarborough.
12: Here they come to the trioval as one car spins out of traffic. Jeff Gordon is going to come to the stripe. He wins the Pepsi 400 as Chad Little blasts the inside wall between turn four and the stripe after getting spun out of traffic.
6: While Jeff Gordon's victory doesn't immediately come to mind as odd, the backstory behind the 1998 Pepsi 400 makes it one of the most unique events in the history of the World Center of Racing. Chief among the reasons is that the race took place in October. It was originally slated to run on its traditional July date, but had to be rescheduled because of wildfires in Central Florida. It was the first Super Speedway race held under the lights.
13: We've just got word from NASCAR. They are calling this an official

0: race. Eric Almirola is the winner of the Coke Zero 400. Rain showers continue its history.
1: Ladies and gentlemen, making his third career start at this level, the Monster Energy NASCAR Cup Series, and this race is official. And Justin Haley is being scored the winner of the Coke Zero Sugar 400 at Daytona. We waited. It's over, and Justin is the winner.
2: Mother Nature also played a role in some of the biggest upsets in Daytona history. In 2014, Eric Almirola brought the king, Richard Petty, back to Victory Lane at one of the places most synonymous with his legendary career. In 2019, it was an even bigger upset when Justin Haley and Spire Motorsports went to Victory Lane at Daytona. Some crafty pit strategy helped out, as did the skies opening for a storm that would ultimately end the race.
0: Dale Earnhardt Jr. shows the way, crosses over to block Denny Hamlin into the tri-oval. Jr. scores the win. Hamlin spins at the line. 12, 13 cars involved in a spin at the start-finish line. Fire coming out, sparks everywhere. Everyone spinning, but Dale Earnhardt Jr. does the job. He gets it done tonight, winning for the fourth time at Daytona.
1: Well, this is a bad crash here to end this one. Austin Dillon upside down into the outside catch fence area. Then he was hit again by Brad Keselowski immediately. Safety crews, or actually not safety crews, but team members from other race teams have come to the aid of Austin Dillon, who flipped wildly at the start-finish line.
2: In between those two races was the 2015 Coke Zero 400. The race took place on a Sunday night to help launch NBC's return to the sport. Not wanting the race to be pushed to Monday, the field didn't take the green until the wee hours of Sunday night, and the finish did end up pushing into Monday. Dale Earnhardt Jr. scored the final Daytona victory of his career. Austin Dillon walked away from one of the scariest crashes in recent memory. Starting in 2020, the summer race at Daytona moved off the 4th of July to late August as the regular season finale for the Cup Series. In 2022, Mother Nature played a role in another summer oddity.
3: Hamlin on the outside. Oh, they're in the wall. Denny Hamlin's in the fence. Oh, and the field is coming apart. Everybody is involved. There is not one car that has made it through. First man finally through is the Austin Dillon machine, creeping around the outside of the field now is Cody Ware. Other than that, just about everybody is in it in turns one and two.
4: Here he comes up off turn four. Last ditch effort from Austin Cindric. Can't do it. Checkered flag in the air. Austin Dillon wins the Coke Zero Sugar 400 at Daytona.
2: After rain had already pushed the Coke Zero 400 from Saturday night to Sunday afternoon, Mother Nature would not go away. Rain was beginning to creep closer to the racetrack, but seemingly came out of nowhere as the field was barreling into turn one. Nearly the entire field was involved, with the exception of Austin Dillon, who ultimately was pushed to victory lane by teammate Tyler Reddick after another lengthy delay. The win would also earn Dillon a playoff berth and turn the bubble upside down.
4: Kyle Busch looks high. Now he goes to the low side. Harrison Burton puts the block on. He goes below the double yellow line. Checkered flag is out. Harrison Burton gets to the line by half a car length. Harrison Burton, then Kyle Busch, Harrison Burton, and the legendary Wood Brothers win again at Daytona.
2: Austin Dillon isn't the only man who burst some bubbles at Daytona, as Harrison Burton did the same in 2024. The second-generation driver, who had already been informed that he wouldn't be returning to Wood Brothers Racing the following season, came through in the biggest moment of his career, beating the legendary Kyle Busch by a nose. All of those instances prove one thing. Daytona seems to embrace the weird in the summertime. And with the frequency that these things happen, maybe they aren't oddities after all.
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0: Cup Series, brought to you by Coca-Cola and Daytona. 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
5: Welcome back to NASCAR Live. One of the biggest talking points heading into Saturday night's Coke Zero Sugar 400 is the new Super Speedway rules package. Drivers will take the green flag with only one lap of qualifying under their belts. Our crew call duo of Steve Post and Todd Gordon chatted with NASCAR's VP of Vehicle Design, Brandon Thomas, to find out what to expect.
12: Big picture, what led us to where we're at with Daytona coming up with the rules package and the changes going into this weekend's race?
13: Good question. I mean, I would say first and foremost, fan reactions to the races, right? You know, we're in the entertainment business, and when your customer tells you over and over, hey, I don't love what I'm seeing here, then you might want to, you know, pay attention. And I think that, you know, within leadership at NASCAR, that was pretty loud and clear, and we paid attention and we went to work.
14: So you say we went to work, and I mean, I guess I want to lay out what we know of this package, and correct me as I'm wrong here, but it's in the direction. It has some more implemented intermediate package items, right? Not the intermediate package, because we still have like the rocker extensions we put on for rollover purposes. That's still involved?
13: Yes, that's correct, as are the extensions on the right side roof rails.
14: Okay, so we still have some speedway stuff, but you've gone from a 7-inch spoiler down to a 4-inch spoiler, which should be a reduction in downforce, but more so a reduction in drag, I would think. Did you do something up in the splitter area as well?
13: Yeah, we changed the stuffers, so you know a really astute fan would recognize we run a narrow splitter stuffer and a wider splitter stuffer between speedway and short track packages and intermediates. So we went to the wider stuffer, which is the intermediate splitter configuration as well.
12: Okay, this is where radio guy needs to slow down the engineers. What's a stuffer?
13: It's a small bolt-in device that sits in the throat of the splitter up front. So it was added right before we went into competition first year of next gen, really to take care of some pitch sensitivity on the front part of the floor of the car.
14: So. But it also takes a little bit of drag out of it because it's not so efficient up there, right? Or not?
13: Yeah, a little bit. It's not. There's a little misconception, I think, amongst some folks that there's really any real drag in the floor system. The floor system, really, you're carrying something under the car anyway, and so it's pretty hard to add a lot of drag under there. You're just really adding downforce or you know, changing the

0: like how that's
1: And
0: how
1: really,
0: that
1: for
0: stuff.
1: all the spoiler you took off, the bigger stuffer probably creates a little more balance for these cars.
0: Correct. Yeah, that was one of the things that as we were working on this, we did a lot of discussions with Denny Hamlin was involved from the driving side of it. We had Travis Geisler, we had Chad Knaus, we had Wally Rogers from the team side. So, you know, we were bouncing these ideas around with folks that day in and day out compete, that drive the cars, that have, you know, a lot of experience. You know, one thing we weren't looking to do was just pull some solution completely out of thin air, that didn't make any sense to a broad spectrum of folks.
1: You talked about you had Denny Hamlin and competition level guys at the three major OEMs programs. How did this collaboration kind of come together?
0: It's really pretty fluid. You know, obviously it's a group of people that, you know, Elton Sawyer, SVP of competition, and John Probst, my boss. You know, it's a group of people that we talk to fairly regularly, whether it's at the racetrack, you know, walking up and down pit lane during qualifying, pre-race, you know, just meetings in general. You want to bounce your ideas off of folks that have some perspective. So, you know, that was actually a pretty easy sell. You know, you send a quick text to those guys or an email like, hey, do you have time to talk about this? Yes. And these discussions started late last year, and we actually started talking about short tracks. And
1: Well,
0: it
1: why
0: morphed.
1: not?
0: It morphed, however, you know, after Daytona. And then, you know, as we finished the first Talladega, it morphed into we really need to be talking about super speedways right now. Those are important races to our fan base. They're important races to us. And so, you know, we need to be talking about that. And so that group kind of shifted gears, if you will, pardon the pun, but, you know, we shifted and started talking about super speedways. We'll be back to talking about short tracks pretty soon.
2: What is, I don't want to get too far ahead of ourselves. Obviously, there's a lot of debriefing, a lot of communication is, and we have a Talladega race coming up, but it's in the chase. Where do we go forward? Is there any direction forward, or is that still to be determined?
0: Definitely to be determined. I think that, you know, we'll be watching the race, obviously, very, very keenly, trying to look at how is the overall strategy playing out? How is the pack running? You know, are drivers able to make moves? You know, the thing that Denny brought to the discussion was, you know, hey, X number of years ago, I could do this with the car. There was a little bit more space. If I, you know, got to the bumper of the car in front of me, this was the move I had to make in order to make a pass. You know, right now, can't do those types of things. So we'll be looking for that. Obviously, we'll be talking very intently with that group. You know, once we get done with that event, I think you'll be able to see, you know, probably the look on my face on pit lane post-race. We'll say, okay, not okay. But you know, it's definitely going to be, you know, you won't be able to say that Saturday night, this is exactly what happened and what we're going to do, but we'll keep working on it and, you know, try and get the product right where it needs to be.
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0: great Kyle Busch. Rowdy had one points victory at Daytona over the course of his Cup Series career, and that happened in the 2008 Coke Zero 400.
1: Kyle Busch has got the lead off turn number two. Carl Edwards, Matt Kenseth, Kurt Busch, David Ragan.
2: Edwards to the outside. Now he comes back to the inside. Busch throws the block. Edwards climbs back to the top. Busch throws the block again. Edwards, though, wedges his way to the outside. Edwards side by side with Busch for the lead at Daytona.
3: Matt Kenseth electing not to go with Carl Edwards. Kurt Busch does. Kenseth down low, wheel to wheel, racing back to the white flag. Leaning on one another is Edwards and Busch.
4: Side by side, coming back for the white flag. Here at Daytona, Kyle Busch to the inside, Carl Edwards to the outside, Kurt Busch and Matt Kenseth, they're stacked up in the second row, and three wide behind them in turn one.
1: Final time, into the 31-degree banking, and it's all on the line at Daytona. Kyle Busch by 2 feet on the inside, Carl Edwards on the outside, Matt Kenseth and Kurt Busch. The drafting help has disappeared for Edwards. He's going to have to do it on his own.
2: Field comes to the back straightaway. Here they come for the final time up the back stretch at Daytona. Everybody bailing out of the gas as there's trouble up in turn number two.
1: Matt Kent, Michael Waltrip is involved with it. A number of other cars. Sam Hornish Jr.'s gotten a piece of the action. Travis Quappel is torn up. Multi-car incident toward the tail end of the field.
4: Field is working over into turn number four. Carl Edwards was out front. All right, NASCAR has just told us that Kyle Busch is the winner of the Coke Zero 400. They've checked the scoring loops around the racetrack. Apparently, he was in front, so Kyle Busch will score his sixth win of the year here at Daytona.
0: Folks, that's all the time we have for you for this week. I'd like to thank Austin Hill for joining us. Also, our thanks to Rajah Carruth and Brandon Thomas for being a part of the show tonight as well. I'm Mike Bagley, and for the rest of the MRN crew, we thank you for being along for the ride. We can't wait to bring you all the racing action at Daytona this weekend, but don't forget, we've got another installment of NASCAR Live Wide Open dropping Thursday. And of course, we're back 1 week from tonight with another edition of NASCAR Live at 7 p.m. Eastern Time. Until then, so long, everybody.
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